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9: At the World Cup, it was a great day for Canada and Jonathan David.
10: 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Falls kindly for Jonathan David.

0: a night to savor and then some for Canada's all-time leading goal scorer.
1: You heard it all on FS1. Canada crushed Qatar 6-0 for their first World Cup win. And again, Jonathan David with a hat trick for Canada. Still to come, Mexico and South Korea. That's going to start at 9 Eastern, and you can catch all the action on Fox TV. Switzerland outscored Bosnia-Herzegovina 4-1. Czechia and South Africa ended in a 1-1 draw. In Major League Baseball, the Mets and the Phillies are tied at 3 apiece. Bottom of the 5th inning, White Sox and Yankees tied at 1. Top of the 5th inning, Royals now lead the Cardinals 3-2, bottom of the 2nd inning. In the WNBA, the Dream lead the Fever 39-38 early in the 2nd quarter.
2: Bullseye weather. 55 tonight under mainly clear skies. Northwesterly winds 5 to 10 miles per hour. 78 tomorrow. Slight chance for storms. Partly cloudy tomorrow night. Lows level off around 55. Upper 70s Saturday with a chance of thunderstorms. Turning much cooler Sunday with highs in the upper 60s. Storms continue. I'm weatherology meteorologist Laura Lockwood on West Point's 107.9 The Bull.

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4: The left lane going south on Highway 9 out of Pender is blocked.
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9: At the World Cup, Canada has won their first ever World Cup match, beating Qatar 6-0. Jonathan David with a hat trick for Canada. Switzerland outscored Bosnia-Herzegovina 4-1, while Czechia and South Africa ended in a 1-1 draw. Mexico and South Korea will start at 9 Eastern, and you can catch all the action on Fox TV. U.S. men's national team will have their next match tomorrow, Friday, in Seattle against Australia, and star Christian Pulisic is questionable after aggravating his calf injury in their opener last week against Paraguay. In Major League Baseball, the Mets and the Phillies are tied at 3, top of the 7th inning. White Sox and Yankees tied at 1, bottom of the 6th inning. Royals lead the Cardinals 7-2, bottom of the 3rd inning. And in the WNBA, Caitlin Clark has 17 points, but the Fever are losing to the Dream at halftime, 58-49.
10: Mainly clear skies tonight, lows around 55. Southeasterly winds around 5 miles per hour. Sunshine mixed with clouds at times tomorrow. Slight chance for storms. Daytime highs approaching 78. 55 tomorrow night. Chance for storms Saturday and Sunday. 80 Saturday, 70 Sunday. I'm weatherology meteorologist Laura Lockwood on West Point's 107.9 The Bull.

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6: World Cup action continues on Fox TV. Mexico and South Korea are scoreless in the 14th minute. Canada won their first ever World Cup match, defeating Qatar 6-0. Jonathan David with a hat trick. Czechia and South Africa ended in a 1-1 draw. Switzerland defeated Bosnia-Herzegovina 4-1. In Major League Baseball, the Mets holding on to their leader of the Phillies. They're up 6-3. It's the top of the eighth inning. White Sox and the Yankees are tied at one apiece, top of the eighth in the Bronx. And the Royals have extended their lead over the Cardinals. They're up 9-3, bottom of the fourth inning. Angels outfielder Mike Trout is headed to the injured list because of a strained hamstring. And in the WNBA, Caitlin Clark has 22 points and 7 assists, but the Fever are still losing to the Dream at home, 79-70. They're late in the third quarter.
7: Mainly clear skies tonight, lows around 55. Southeasterly winds around 5 miles per hour. Sunshine mixed with clouds at times tomorrow. Slight chance for storms. Daytime highs approaching 78. 55 tomorrow night. Chance for storms Saturday and Sunday. 80 Saturday, 70 Sunday. I'm weatherology meteorologist Laura Lockwood on West Point's 107.9 The Bull.

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10: The U.S. men's national team will have their next World Cup match tomorrow, Friday, in Seattle. They're facing Australia. Star Christian Pulisic is questionable due to aggravating his calf injury in their opener last week against Paraguay. Right now, Mexico and South Korea are scoreless in the 43rd minute of the match, and you can catch all the action on Fox TV. Canada won their first World Cup match, defeating Qatar 6-0. Switzerland outscored Bosnia-Herzegovina 4-1. Czechia and South Africa ended in a 1-1 draw. Right now in Major League Baseball, the Mets lead the Phillies 6-3. It's the bottom of the ninth inning in Philadelphia. Royals up on the Cardinals 11-4, top of the sixth inning. And the White Sox defeated the Yankees 5-1 after pinch hitter Andrew Benintendi hit a grand slam. In the WNBA, the Dream lead the Fever 95-93 late in the fourth.
11: Mainly clear skies. Tonight, lows around 55. Southeasterly winds around 5 miles per hour. Sunshine mixed with clouds at times. Tomorrow, slight chance for storms. Daytime highs approaching 78. 55 tomorrow night. Chance for storms. Saturday and Sunday, 80. Saturday, 70. Sunday. I'm weatherology meteorologist Laura Lockwood on West Point's 107.9 The Bull.

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2: World Cup action continues on Fox TV. Mexico and South Korea are scoreless in the 14th minute. Canada won their first ever World Cup match, defeating Qatar 6-0. Jonathan David with a hat trick. Czechia and South Africa ended in a 1-1 draw. Switzerland defeated Bosnia-Herzegovina 4-1. In Major League Baseball, the Mets holding on to their lead over the Phillies. They're up 6-3. It's the top of the eighth inning. White Sox and the Yankees are tied at one apiece, top of the eighth in the Bronx. And the Royals have extended their lead over the Cardinals. They are up 9-3, bottom of the fourth inning. Angels outfielder Mike Trout is headed to the injured list because of a strained hamstring. And in the WNBA, Caitlin Clark has 22 points and 7 assists, but the Fever are still losing to the Dream at home, 79-70. They're late in the third quarter.
10: Mainly clear skies. Tonight, lows around 55. Southeasterly winds around 5 miles per hour. Sunshine mixed with clouds at times. Tomorrow, slight chance for storms. Daytime highs approaching 78. 55 tomorrow night. Chance for storms. Saturday and Sunday, 80. Saturday, 70. Sunday. I'm weatherology meteorologist Laura Lockwood on West Point's 107.9 The Bull.

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4: The U.S. men's national team will have their next World Cup match tomorrow, Friday, in Seattle. They're facing Australia. Star Christian Pulisic is questionable due to aggravating his calf injury in their opener last week against Paraguay. Right now, Mexico and South Korea are scoreless in the 43rd minute of the match, and you can catch all the action on Fox TV. Canada won their first World Cup match, defeating Qatar 6-0. Switzerland outscored Bosnia-Herzegovina 4-1. Czechia and South Africa ended in a 1-1 draw. Right now in Major League Baseball, the Mets lead the Phillies 6-3. It's the bottom of the ninth inning in Philadelphia. Royals up on the Cardinals 11-4, top of the sixth inning. And the White Sox defeated the Yankees 5-1 after pinch hitter Andrew Benintendi hit a grand slam. In the WNBA, the Dream lead the Fever 95-93 late in the fourth.
5: Mainly clear skies. Tonight, lows around 55. Southeasterly winds around 5 miles per hour. Sunshine mixed with clouds at times. Tomorrow, slight chance for storms. Daytime highs approaching 78. 55 tomorrow night. Chance for storms. Saturday and Sunday, 80. Saturday, 70. Sunday. I'm weatherology meteorologist Laura Lockwood on West Point's 107.9 The Bull.

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6: Mexico has done it.
7: There's no time for the corner because Mexico have beaten South Korea by 1-0. The hero, Luis Lima, with the only goal tonight. Edson Alvarez outstanding. Mexico have won Group A. They will continue to play their World Cup games in Mexico. It's Mexico City next. It's Mexico 1, South Korea 0.
6: You heard it all on Fox TV. Mexico is the first team to reach the knockout stage of the 2026 World Cup. Canada defeated Qatar 6-0 for their first World Cup win. Jonathan David with a hat trick. Right now in Major League Baseball, the A's are blanking the Angels 5-0. It's the bottom of the sixth inning. Also, Angels star Mike Trout is headed to the injured list because of a strained hamstring, while the Royals crushed the Cardinals at home 14-6.
8: Mainly clear skies tonight, lows around 55. Southeasterly winds around 5 miles per hour. Sunshine mixed with clouds at times tomorrow, slight chance for storms. Daytime highs approaching 78. 55 tomorrow night. Chance for storms, Saturday and Sunday, 80, Saturday, 70, Sunday. I'm weatherology meteorologist Laura Lockwood on West Point's 107.9 The Bull.

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5: At the World Cup, Mexico defeated South Korea 1-0. They're the first team to reach the knockout stage of the World Cup, and they qualify as Group A winners. They're going to meet a third-place team in the round of 32 in Mexico City. Canada crushed Qatar 6-0 in Group B play for their first World Cup win. Jonathan David with a hat trick for Canada. In Major League Baseball, Andrew Benintendi came in clutch for the White Sox.
6: They're back in the middle for two. Benintendi with a fly ball out into right. It's a grand slam. And oh, I got a story for you, partner.
7: Wow. Went up there looking for a strike, and he definitely did not miss the fastball right down the middle. And the Sox once again with a pinch hit home run.
5: You heard it all on the White Sox radio network. They defeated the Yankees 5-1. Right now, A's blinking the Angels 5-0, top of the eighth.
8: Mainly clear skies tonight, lows around 55. Southeasterly winds around 5 miles per hour. Sunshine mixed with clouds at times tomorrow. Slight chance for storms. Daytime highs approaching 78. 55 tomorrow night. Chance for storms Saturday and Sunday. 80 Saturday, 70 Sunday. I'm weatherology meteorologist Laura Lockwood on West Point's 107.9 The Bull.

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2: Mexico has done it.
8: There's no time for the corner because Mexico have beaten South Korea by 1-0. The hero, Luis Lima, with the only goal tonight. Edson Alvarez outstanding. Mexico have won Group A. They will continue to play their World Cup games in Mexico. It's Mexico City next. It's Mexico 1, South Korea 0.
2: You heard it all on Fox TV. Mexico is the first team to reach the knockout stage of the 2026 World Cup. Canada defeated Qatar 6-0 for their first World Cup win. Jonathan David with a hat trick. Right now in Major League Baseball, the A's are blanking the Angels 5-0. It's the bottom of the sixth inning. Also, Angels star Mike Trout is headed to the injured list because of a strained hamstring, while the Royals crushed the Cardinals at home 14-6.
9: Mainly clear skies tonight, lows around 55. Southeasterly winds around 5 miles per hour. Sunshine mixed with clouds at times tomorrow, slight chance for storms. Daytime highs approaching 78. 55 tomorrow night. Chance for storms, Saturday and Sunday, 80, Saturday, 70, Sunday. I'm weatherology meteorologist Laura Lockwood on West Point's 107.9 The Bull.

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3: At the World Cup, Mexico defeated South Korea 1-0. They're officially headed to the knockout stage, and they qualify as Group A winners and will meet a third-place team in the round of 32 in Mexico City. Canada crushed Qatar 6-0 in Group B play for their first World Cup win. Jonathan David with a hat-trick for Canada. In Major League Baseball, the A's blanked the Angels 5-0. Angel star Mike Trout is headed to the injured list with a strained hamstring. While the Mariners shut out the Orioles 3-0. Juan Soto homered twice as the Mets topped the Phillies 6-4. The White Sox outscored the Yankees 5-1 thanks to Andrew Benintendi, who hit a grand slam as a pinch hitter in the eighth inning. The Royals crushed the Cardinals 14-6. Bobby Witt Jr. homered but left the game with a sore right knee. And in the WNBA, the Dream defeated the Fever 108-101. Angel Reese, 21 points and 11 rebounds.
4: Mainly clear skies tonight, lows around 55. Southeasterly winds around 5 miles per hour. Sunshine mixed with clouds at times tomorrow. Slight chance for storms. Daytime highs approaching 78. 55 tomorrow night. Chance for storms Saturday and Sunday. 80 Saturday, 70 Sunday. I'm weatherology meteorologist Allura Lockwood on West Point's 107.9 The Bull.

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7: Mainly clear skies, overnight with a low of 55. South winds around 5 miles per hour. Sunshine mixed with clouds at times. Friday, slight chance for storms. Highs level off around 78. Friday night, 55. Chance of thunderstorms Saturday and Sunday. Upper 70s, Saturday, upper 60s by Sunday. I'm weatherology meteorologist Laura Lockwood on West Point's 107.9 The Bull.
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2: Lows dip down to about 55 overnight under clear skies. Winds out of the south around 5 miles per hour. Sunshine mixed with clouds at times. Friday, slight chance for showers. Daytime highs approaching 78. Partly cloudy skies. Friday night, slight chance for storms. Lows level off around 55. I'm weatherology meteorologist Laura Lockwood on West Point's 107.9 The Bull.
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2: Lows dip down to about 55 overnight under clear skies. Winds out of the south around 5 miles per hour. Sunshine mixed with clouds at times. Friday, slight chance for showers. Daytime highs approaching 78. Partly cloudy skies. Friday night, slight chance for storms. Lows up a lot around 55. I'm weatherology meteorologist Laura Lockwood on West Point's 107.9 The Bull.
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4: Dip down to about 55 overnight under clear skies. Winds out of the south around 5 miles per hour. Sunshine mixed with clouds at times. Friday, slight chance for showers. Daytime highs approaching 78. Partly cloudy skies. Friday night, slight chance for storms. Lows level off around 55. I'm weatherology meteorologist Laura Lockwood on West Point's 107.9 The Bull.
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2: Overnight, under clear skies, south winds at around 5 miles an hour. Slight chance for showers again, Friday, 77. Slight chance of thunderstorms, Friday night, 55. Upper 70s, Saturday, with a slight chance for storms. Much cooler, Sunday, with highs in the upper 60s. Chance for storms continues. I'm weatherology meteorologist Megan Mulford on West Point's 107.9 The Bull.
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0: chance of rain showers. Highs level off around 77, southwesterly winds 5 to 10 miles an hour. Slight chance for storms. Tonight, lows level off around 55, partly cloudy skies. Chance of thunderstorms. Tomorrow, daytime highs approaching 78, sunshine mixed with clouds at times. I'm weatherology meteorologist Megan Mulford on West Point's 107.9 The Bull.
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night out of the blue, drifting off to the evening news. She said, honey, what would you do if you'd have never met me? I just laughed, said, I don't know. I could take a couple guesses.

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5: I'm Connie Green in the KTIC News Center, sponsored by TNT Coins in Fremont, buying and appraising coins, jewelry, silver, and collectibles. Today is Juneteenth, a federal holiday celebrating the emancipation of the last slaves to hear of their freedom after the Civil War. Federal and state offices are closed. Some banks may be open, but will post transactions the next business day. If you're unsure, call ahead. The Blair community was rocked yesterday when Blair police and Washington County investigators arrested 43-year-old Matthew Saunders on charges related to child sexual abuse over a two-year span. Sheriff Mike Robinson and Blair Police Chief Jeremy Kinsey have established a joint investigation task to follow up on all information and tips related to this case. Since the arrest of Saunders, several individuals have stepped up to report matters concerning the suspect. The email is reportconcerns@blairne.gov. That's reportconcerns@blairne.gov. The hotline has been established. It is 531-209-4214. That's area code 531-209-4214. Nebraska Attorney General Mike Hilgers has sued the city of Lincoln over its minimum wage ordinance, calling it an unconstitutional power grab that's in direct conflict with state law. Earlier this year, the legislature said that employers may pay youth employees a minimum wage of $13.50 per hour, with a related growth rate of 1.75% a year. But Lincoln's ordinance effectively rewrites the law to require youth employees to be paid $15 per hour, with a growth rate tied to inflation. Hilgers told reporters during a news conference yesterday, what's needed is certainty, and if Lincoln or Omaha can take such steps, it could lead to chaos.
6: If the city can set base level minimum wages that are different from the state legislature, then there's no reason to think that they could not also set a different income tax level than what the state legislature sets. So you could envision the city of Omaha or the city of Lincoln deciding that what they want to do is raise the income tax or modify the income tax as it relates to people within their borders. So this is an important part that's foundational to our system of government. It's important to have clarity as to who gets to make the decisions, under what set of circumstances, and what can Lincoln do or Omaha do versus the state.
5: Hilgers says the question is whether Lincoln or Omaha, which is considering a similar local ordinance, can operate as a super legislature and modify the laws that the legislature passes on statewide issues. He continued that they can't, but they're trying anyway, so they're forced to sue to uphold the Constitution and state law. Victims of the recent Nebraska wildfires are receiving some relief after the devastating wildfires. The Odd Fellows of Norfolk are donating $2,000 to the Nebraska Farm Bureau Relief Fund. Funds from donations, fundraising proceeds, and other money received by Odd Fellows goes right back to the community. The Odd Fellows have been active in Norfolk since 1874. Those are the latest stories from the KTIC News Center.
7: Well, once again today, we'll see plenty of sunshine. We'll get up to an afternoon high of 79. Winds will be pretty light and variable throughout the day. A chance of precipitation around a 20%. Tonight, 20% chance of showers and storms. We'll see some clear skies as the evening rolls along, though. We'll dip down to a low of 55. For tomorrow, a chance for some showers and storms between 3 and 4, but a better chance for showers and storms after 4 o'clock. Temperature-wise, we'll aim for an afternoon high of 78 with a 30% chance of precipitation. For tomorrow night, slight chance for showers and thunderstorms, and again, about a 90% chance of precipitation coming up on tomorrow evening. And again, we'll see a low right around 59. New rainfall amounts anywhere from 1 to 2 inches of rain can't be ruled out for tomorrow night. For your Sunday, showers likely, possible thunderstorms, a chance of precipitation at about 70%. Temperature-wise, we'll only aim for a high of 70. Winds will be out of the northeast at around 20 to 25. Sunday night, 30% chance of showers and storms, a few clouds with a low right around 52. And then for your Monday, sunshine will climb for a high of 73. That's your Bullseye weather forecast. Taking a quick glance, temperatures around the area. Friends in Tecama at 52.

0: Anna with us hour at 53, Sioux City at 53, Waynesville at 48, Norfolk at 53, Columbus at 56. Also, our friends at Fremont's at 54, and Wahoo sits in at 55. Right here in the hearts of cattle country this morning, we're sitting at about 55 degrees. Here at West Point's 107.9, The Bull.
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There you go, Mr. KC. That's Kenny Chesney. And guess what? She thinks my tractor's sexy. As welcome on in to a Friday edition of the show. It is officially the 19th day of June already. I'll have to admit, summer is kind of moving along pretty quick. But again, we got a beautiful day in store weather-wise across Mitchum, Northeast Nebraska. Get outside and enjoy today while you can. We'll climb for a high of 79. A little bit of sunshine. Winds will be pretty light and variable throughout much of the day today. And then tonight, some light showers could possibly move in. We'll dip down to a low of 55. Really good chance for some showers and storms moving in coming up tomorrow night and then into Father's Day on Sunday. We'll do our best to keep you in touch with the latest forecast. Double nickels right now as we start our day at 55 degrees here in the hearts of cattle country here in Cumming County. Out of the way here in a little bit, we'll give you a chance to get qualified playing the top cash. That's right, we want to buy your corn. 107.9 bushels of corn for $8.40. Be listening for that cue to call in and get qualified. Juliana Chicks got a recap of sports in just a few moments. But right now, it's Alabama and High Cotton, 107.9 of the Bull. Good morning. We.

0: country's all-time hits with Alabama, a little high cotton right here on 107.9 of the Bold, 6:15 now the time. Sports headlines in just a few moments. Again, today is the official first day of Decatur Riverfront Days. Activities will get underway here later on of this afternoon and then run all the way through Sunday. We're going to have all kinds of different fun activities for the entire family, from a 5K river run walk to a delicious breakfast served up, to street dances happening tonight, to the famous fish and chicken feed coming up this evening. They're also going to have a bake sale, a parade, water slides, pony rides, and so much more. They'd love to have you be a part of it. It's Decatur Riverfront Days with activities officially getting underway later this afternoon and then running through Sunday. 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
2: I'm Joel Janicek. Scores from the Dodge County Baseball League from Thursday. Scribner outscored West Point 12-11, and Dodge got by North Bend 6-1. The Centennial All-Star Volleyball Classic was played at Centennial High School near Utica last night. The Red Team reverse swept the Navy Team to win 3-2. Members of the Red Team included Clarkson Lee's Kendall Schneider and Clarkson Lee coach Becky Schneider, while the Navy Team consisted of North Bend Central's Lauren Sterup and Reese Peterson. The Omaha Storm Chasers swept last night's road doubleheader over the St. Paul Saints, winning Game 1 12-4 and Game 2 6-4. The Storm Chasers improved to 32-39 on the year with the wins. The series continues tonight at 7:07 p.m. Last night's series finale between the Fremont Moo and the Salina Sliders was canceled due to the weather. Fremont is scheduled to take on the Hastings Sodbusters on the road tonight at 7. Nebraska's top eight-man players are in Hastings this week for the 49th Daniel Osotoma Eight-Man All-Star Football Classic. The game will be played tomorrow night at Lloyd Wilson Field beginning at 6 p.m. Members of the East team include Logan Nelson of Wisner-Pilger, Nathan Tomchuk of Howells Dodge, and Clarkson Lee's Levi Gall. There will be a live video stream of the game at kticradio.com. Also on Saturday, the 2026 inductees to the Nebraska Eight-Man Football Hall of Fame will be honored at the game. This year's inductees include longtime Howells and Howells Dodge head coach Mike Spears. Coach Spears comments on the honor.
3: I told him I wanted to wait a little bit, but there was another coach that's going in that I served as an officer with for a long time, and we kind of wanted to go into the Hall of Fame together, so I guess they're inducting me now. You know, it's a heck of an honor. It's a huge honor to be recognized by your peers and a lot of coaches that when I started, I was really looking up to and thought those were guys were the big time guys in eight man football. And to have them be on the committee that selected me is a huge honor.
2: Former Howells running back Clint Bellino will also be inducted to this year's Hall of Fame. The 2026 Hall of Fame inductees will be honored at halftime of the All-Star football game. Six accomplished student-athletes and one legendary head coach make up the 2026 Nebraska Athletics Hall of Fame class. The 2026 class includes Matt Hopper from baseball, Cassandra Luthold from bowling, Dean Steinkuhler of football, Taylor Edwards from softball, Amber Holmquist of volleyball, Aneta Radovica from women's track and field, and former volleyball coach John Cook. The class will be inducted in a ceremony on Friday, October 2nd, before being recognized during the Nebraska versus Maryland football game on Saturday, October 3rd. For KTIC Sports, I'm Joel Janicek.
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5: World Cup action continues with the U.S. taking on Australia Friday from Seattle. It all starts at 3 Eastern, and you can catch all the action on Fox TV. On Thursday, Mexico became the first team to reach the knockout stage of the World Cup after beating South Korea 1-0. They qualify as Group A winners and will meet a third-place team in the round of 32 in Mexico City. Canada crushed Qatar 6-0 in Group B play for their first World Cup win. Jonathan David tied with a hat trick for Canada. In Major League Baseball, White Sox defeated the Yankees 5-1. Andrew Benintendi with a grand slam as a pinch hitter in the eighth inning. Juan Soto homered twice as the Mets topped the Phillies 6-4. Mariners shut out the Orioles 3-0, while the A's blanked the Angels 5-0. WNBA, the Dream defeated the Fever 108-101. Angel Reese, 21 points and 11 rebounds.
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0: 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Guess what? You eat for free. 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Further details, of course, available at kticradio.com. 6:24, reminding you, got to watch out for that tequila. Here's Joe Nichols. Jeez.

0: Bentley Gold on 107.9 to the Bull, 6:29. Now the time coming up in a little bit. We'll check in with your latest local and regional news headlines with Connie Green. We have a check on that Bullseye weather forecast a few minutes away as well. Lemontaniel Gene Tapp Memorial Car Show takes place this upcoming Sunday on Father's Day. Father's Day tradition continues. It'll be from 1 to 4 on the main streets in Windside. 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And third place, $500. It's the 11th annual Gene Tapp Memorial Car Show. That's this Sunday from 1 to 4 on the main streets in Windside. 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
2: Green in the KTIC News Center, sponsored by TNT Coins in Fremont. Today is Juneteenth, a federal holiday celebrating the emancipation of the last slaves to hear of their freedom after the Civil War. The Blair community was rocked yesterday when Blair police and Washington County investigators arrested 43-year-old Matthew Saunders on charges related to child sexual abuse over a two-year span. An email has been set up for those wanting to report additional information regarding the case. It is reportconcerns@blairne.gov. The Odd Fellows of Norfolk are donating $2,000 to the Nebraska Farm Bureau Relief Fund for those impacted by wildfires. Those are the latest stories from the KTIC News Center.
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0: 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Again today, pretty nice day, partial sunshine, high of 79, winds will be pretty light and variable throughout much of the day. Tonight, 20% chance of showers. We'll see a low of 55. But as we roll to tomorrow, we'll call for a chance for showers late in the afternoon, but a better chance of showers and storms moving in after 4 o'clock. Just a 30% chance of precip. We'll climb up to an afternoon high of 78. But tomorrow evening, we're going to see a pretty good chance for showers and thunderstorms rolling in after 7 p.m., about a 90% chance of precip. And again, we'll see anywhere from 1 to 2 inches of rain that could be possible. We'll dip down to a low of 59. For your Sunday, showers likely on Father's Day. We'll see a chance for showers and storms early on in the day. Then another round of showers and thunderstorms in the afternoon. 70% chance of precip. Temperature-wise, we'll only aim for a high of 70. Father's Day night, 30% chance of showers and storms. We'll see a low of 52. And then on Monday, we'll see partial sunshine. Beautiful day with a high of 73. That is your Bullseye weather forecast. Currently, right now, sitting at 55 degrees here at West Point, 107.9, the Bull. Give it a shout out to those traveling along Highway 275, along with Highway 81 and Highway 77. Here's the Zach Brown Band. Good morning. All right.

0: 107.9 The Bull. That is the Zach Brown Band taking you on that Highway 20 ride right here on Northeast Nebraska's number one choice. Is the Morning Stampede officially underway on a Friday edition. As again, weather-wise, looking pretty decent for tomorrow. But for Father's Day, looks like quite a bit of rain could be headed our way. Nobody's going to complain about rain, but it does look like it could put a damper on some outdoor activities, especially coming up on Sunday. We'll continue to kind of keep our eyes on events and keep you up to date with the latest information. Another bingo night headed our way as the Beamer American Legion will host a bingo. That'll be this Monday from 7 to 9 at the Legion Hall in Beamer. It's Cumming County Fair Style Bingo. Grab the entire family and be part of a fun night in Beamer this upcoming Monday. Time now for an agribusiness update. 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
1: 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In a local Cumming County trial, 8 cattle in the control group were lost to heat-related stress, while 0 were lost with GlucoBest. This is Michael Kenobi. 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
2: Grain futures end of the day lower yesterday. Livestock futures mixed mostly lower. Chad Moyer with you and a recap of the ag markets. Of course, markets are quiet. No trade today in observance of the Juneteenth holiday. But corn, soybeans, and wheat futures did turn lower yesterday. Traders displaying a little bit of caution ahead of the long weekend. Crude oil dropping quite a bit yesterday on the anticipation of the reopening of the Strait of Hormuz. That pushed crude oil futures to 3.5-month lows. The turn lower for soybean futures a bit puzzling, considering that USDA did announce 20.8 million bushels of flash sales to China and unknown buyers over the past couple of days. Weather, for the most part, continues to cast kind of a bearish shadow over the row crop futures. Plenty of rainfall still in the forecast for the balance of June. Drought reductions were noted for both corn and soybean growing areas in the U.S. Here's where we ended yesterday. July corn was 3.5 down, 417.5, and diesel December 4 3/4 down at 444. July soybeans 9 and a

0: quarter down yesterday at 11:22¾. November down 6.5 at 11:42¾. July bean oil was down 185, 69.69. July soybean meal, 350 a ton lower, 301.30. July Kansas City wheat yesterday, 8.5 down, 644. September was down 8.5 at 651¼. Livestock futures yesterday in the mercantile, we were lower for cattle, kind of mixed in the hogs. August live cattle, 222 down at 246.62. October down 187 at 239.97. August feeder cattle ended 82 down, 366.60, and September was down 97 at 364.67. July lean hogs were 37 higher, 95.02. August down. August was up 22 at 96.72. From there on out, the deferreds did seem a little bit lower. Also on the Merck milk futures yesterday, July class 3 milk was up 3 cents, 16.21. August was up a nickel, 16.63. Cash cattle country yesterday, there wasn't a whole lot to talk about in terms of any movement yesterday. Just a little bit of trade was reported here and there. Certainly not enough to hang your hat on. Only 120 head of traded hands in Nebraska so far this week. Iowa's in for about 150. Kansas, 35, and Texas, about 18. Cattle on feed report came out yesterday. Total inventory, 11.7 million head, 2% above last year. Placements, 1.7 million head, 10% below last year. Marketing's 1.55 million, 12% below last year. Beef cutouts yesterday, they were lower yesterday. Choice was down 58, selects down 251. Hog trade, Iowa, Minnesota, the average 97.35, down 51. Carcass value yesterday was 106 lower, 93.71. At the terminals, barrows and gilts steady at 60, sows were steady 49 to 55. That's markets on KTIC. Chad Moyer reporting.
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0: There you go, it's China Party. Eight Oys, the Cowboy. 107.9 of the Bull. It's about 6:52 now, the time. It's at the Deers Ford Lincoln Studios, home of the Auto Amigos with Fernando and Tony. Make sure you give them a follow on Facebook, Instagram, and TikTok, and find out what the Auto Amigos are up to next. A couple of different holidays celebrated here on the 19th day of June. Today is Juneteenth, as the federal holiday for the end of slavery in the U.S. and celebrating African-American freedom and culture on this day. Also today, we celebrate National Free BSD Day. Even if you don't know Free BSD, you likely use its code daily. It powers everything from Netflix streaming to the WhatsApp messaging. Also today, we celebrate National Watch Day. You know, before World War I, wristwatches were seen as women's jewelry. Soldiers popularized them for convenience on the battlefield. As again today, National Watch Day. And then also being observed today, today is National Garfield the Cat Day. Everyone's favorite lasagna-loving, Monday-hating cat who debuted on this day back in 1978. Those are a few of the holidays celebrated today with NationalDayCalendar.com, where they celebrate every day. Coming up here in just a little bit, you know, Father's Day is being recognized coming up on Sunday, and they recently came out with a list of country songs for Father's Day. What songs made the list? We'll have the details in just a few. 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
0: All right, 6:56 now the time here at 107.9 of the Bull. Coming up at the top of the hour, we'll check in with Connie Green from the KTIC News Center. We'll also have a check on that forecast. I tell you, very tempting to play hooky today because it is going to be a really nice day across northeast Nebraska. Plenty of sunshine, and we're going to gradually warm up only to a high near 79 today, and winds are going to be pretty light and variable. Could be a little bit cool if you're headed to the pool, but overall, if you have outdoor plans this afternoon, you're in for a special treat weather-wise. Can't say that the weather's going to be perfect for the weekend. Tomorrow doesn't look too bad through most of the day, but then on Sunday, it looks like quite a bit of rain could be on the way. We'll have the details in just a little bit. And of course, coming up on Sunday, it is Father's Day. And so if you need help putting together the perfect country playlist talking about fathers, well, they recently came out with that. How about number 10 on the list, Trace Atkins' hit, Just Fishing. Also, Cole Swindell's You Should Be Here came in at number 9 on the list. Song for Dad from Keith Urban came in at number 8 on the list. Dolly Parton's hit, Daddy Come and Get Me, came in at number 7 on the list. Randy Travis's hit, He Walked on Water, came in at number 6. Next Thing You Know from Jordan Davis in at number 5. Drive for Daddy Gene from Alan Jackson comes in at number 4. Top 3 on the list, Talking Dads on Father's Day, Country Songs, Conway 20, That's My Job, in at number 3. Number 2, They Don't Make 'Em Like My Daddy from Loretta Lynn came in at number 2. And the top number 1 song for Father's Day, Mr. George Strait and Love Without End, Amen. As again, a list of country songs for Father's Day just included some of those great songs for Father's Day. And again, a happy Father's Day to all the dads across the KTIC 107.9 The Bull listening area this weekend. Here's John Anderson and the Straight Tequila Nights. Good morning. If you

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1: I'm Connie Green in the KTIC News Center, which is sponsored by TNT Coins in Fremont. Turn forgotten coins and jewelry into cash with TNT Coins in Fremont. Aside from the joint operation with Blair Police and serving a search warrant and arresting 43-year-old Matthew Saunders in Blair on child sexual abuse charges, the Washington County Sheriff's activity summary for this past week includes investigating a domestic disturbance in the 27,000 block of Lucky Lane. The suspect, 34-year-old Leonel Morales Lopez, was later located by Fremont police and arrested for assault. A person called the sheriff's office saying they were concerned about their former in-laws stalking them, but it ended up being grandparents dropping off a birthday gift. Among other matters on Sheriff Mike Robinson's report, a woman in the 13,000 block of County Road 35 says someone called her husband's old house number and said they had her father and would kill him if she didn't pay them. She was advised to contact her father. She did. He was just fine. She was directed to contact the FBI on the matter. The University of Nebraska Board of Regents yesterday approved a 4.25% tuition increase across all campuses as part of the system's 2026-27 operating budget. The hike is designed to combat rising costs driven by inflation and legislative adjustments to state appropriations. President Jeffrey Gold said the university remains focused on affordability while maintaining quality. The vote was 6-2, with Regents Rob Schaefer and Kathy Wilmot voting against it. This marks the third consecutive year of tuition increases following a multi-year freeze during and after the COVID-19 pandemic. Wilmot explained her position this way.
2: We raised tuition over the last 2 years, 8.5%. That's not a small dollar. This raise, you're talking over $22 million. So when you're a student, it's all over the place, and it just keeps moving up. And I'm afraid we are pricing students out of their opportunity to get an education. And that's not what I came here to do.
1: It's the third consecutive year of tuition increases following a multi-year freeze. The board also passed deals to help the university gain full ownership of Nebraska Medicine. These plans include a $300 million payment to the university. Clarkson Regional Health Services will also give $200 million in assets for Project Health, a large hospital expansion. Governor Jim Pillen has requested that President Donald Trump issue a major disaster declaration in the wake of severe storms that impacted the state's May 15th through 18th storms. Those storms resulted in tornadoes, straight-lined winds, and flash flooding across several counties. If approved, the funding will assist in covering costs resulting in damage to public infrastructure. The request includes Thurston County. Reported damage included downed power poles and lines, as well as damage to school buildings and roadways. Debris cleanup was significant in some counties following those storms. Emergency shelters were also necessary in areas where individuals had been displaced. Damage estimates now exceed $4.9 million. Those are the latest stories from the KTIC News Center.
3: Well, it's going to be a really nice day across much of northeast Nebraska today. Weather-wise, it's going to be a beautiful day to be outdoors. We'll climb for a high of 79. Winds will be pretty light and variable through much of the day. Gradually, the winds will kind of pick up out of the south and around at 10 to 15. Tonight, then, a 20% chance of showers. We'll see some gradual clearing. We'll dip down to a low of 55. For tomorrow, we'll see a chance for some showers late in the afternoon, just about a 30% chance. We'll see a high of 78. Weather-wise, going to be pretty nice through much of the day tomorrow. But then tomorrow night, that is when we see those showers and thunderstorms really roll in. After 7 p.m. tomorrow night, we'll see about a 90% chance of precipitation. Anywhere from 1 to 2 inches of rain can't be ruled out. We'll dip down to a low of 59. For your Sunday, showers likely, possible thunderstorms, a 70% chance of precipitation. Will climb for a high of 70 on Father's Day. Sunday night's 30% chance of showers and storms with a low of 52. And on Monday, beautiful day, sunshine, high of 73. Winds will be calm throughout much of the day. That is your Bullseye weather forecast. Is currently right now. Temperature-wise, we're sitting about 57 degrees here at West Point, 107.9, The Bow.
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0: It's Mr. Alan Jackson right there, and that'd be all right. 7:14 and now the time, live inside the Deers Ford Lincoln of Studios. 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Well, you know, Father's Day is coming up on Sunday, and they say Father's Day spending is expected to reach about a record of $27.9 billion this year. Now, the previous record was about $24 billion that was set just last year. Overall, 77% of people plan to celebrate Father's Day this year, and they expect to spend about $226 on average. That's up from the previous record of $199 from last year. Top people will buy gifts for, of course, father or stepfather, a husband, a son, brother, friend, and grandfather. The most popular gifts people are buying include greeting cards, clothing, a special outing, gift cards, and even some personal care items as well. As once again, Father's Day spending expected to reach a record $27.9 billion this year. And again, a happy Father's Day to all the fathers and father figures across the listening area this weekend. 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
1: More of Nebraska's best country warming up in the bullpen. But first, it's headline sports.
2: I'm Joel Janicek. Scores from the Dodge County Baseball League from Thursday. Scribner outscored West Point 12-11, and Dodge got by North Bend 6-1. The Centennial All-Star Volleyball Classic was played at Centennial High School near Utica last night. The red team reverse swept the Navy team to win 3-2. Members of the red team included Clarkson Lee's Kendall Schneider and Clarkson Lee coach Becky Schneider, while the Navy team consisted of North Bend Central's Lauren Sterup and Reese Peterson. The Omaha Storm Chasers swept last night's road doubleheader over the St. Paul Saints, winning Game 1 12-4 and Game 2 6-4. The Storm Chasers improved to 32-39 on the year with the wins. The series continues tonight at 7:07 p.m. Last night's series finale between the Fremont Moo and the Salina Sliders was canceled due to the weather. Fremont is scheduled to take on the Hastings Sodbusters on the road tonight at 7. Nebraska's top eight-man players are in Hastings this week for the 49th Daniel Osotoma Eight-Man All-Star Football Classic. The game will be played tomorrow night at Lloyd Wilson Field beginning at 6.

0: 6 p.m. Members of the East team include Logan Nelson of Wisner-Pilger, Nathan Tomchuk of Howells Dodge, and Clarkson Lee's Levi Gall. There will be a live video stream of the game at KTIECradio.com. Also on Saturday, the 2026 inductees to the Nebraska Eight-Man Football Hall of Fame will be honored at the game. This year's inductees include longtime Howells and Howells Dodge head coach Mike Spears. Coach Spears comments on the honor.
1: I told him I wanted to wait a little bit, but there was another coach that's going in that I served as an officer with for a long time, and we kind of wanted to go into the Hall of Fame together, so I guess they're inducting me now. You know, it's a heck of an honor. It's a huge honor to be recognized by your peers and a lot of coaches that when I started, I was really looking up to and thought those were guys were the big time guys in eight man football, and to have them be on the committee that selected me is a huge honor.
0: Former Howells running back Clint Bellino will also be inducted to this year's Hall of Fame. The 2026 Hall of Fame inductees will be honored at halftime of the All-Star football game. Six accomplished student-athletes and one legendary head coach make up the 2026 Nebraska Athletics Hall of Fame class. The 2026 in class includes Matt Hopper from baseball, Cassandra Luthold from bowling, Dean Steinkuhler of football, Taylor Edwards from softball, Amber Holmquist of volleyball, Aneta Radovica from women's track and field, and former volleyball coach John Cook. The class will be inducted in a ceremony on Friday, October 2nd, before being recognized during the Nebraska versus Maryland football game on Saturday, October 3rd. For KTIC Sports, I'm Joel Janacek.
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3: World Cup action continues with the U.S. taking on Australia Friday from Seattle. It all starts at 3 Eastern, and you can catch all the action on Fox TV. On Thursday, Mexico became the first team to reach the knockout stage of the World Cup after beating South Korea 1-0. They qualify as Group A winners and will meet a third-place team in the round of 32 in Mexico City. Canada crushed Qatar 6-0 in Group B play for their first World Cup win. Jonathan Davis with a hat trick for Canada. In Major League Baseball, White Sox defeated the Yankees 5-1. Andrew Benintendi with a grand slam as a pinch hitter in the eighth inning. Juan Soto homered twice as the Mets topped the Phillies 6-4. Mariners shut out the Orioles 3-0, while the A's blanked the Angels 5-0. WNBA, the Dream defeated the Fever 108-101. Angel Reese, 21 points and 11 rebounds.
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11: 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Friends of the West Point Community Theater getting ready to show the brand new Star Wars movie. 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

0: There you go, Thomas Rhett's Unforgettable, 7:28, and now the time here on the Morning Stampede. Special birthdays and anniversaries coming up for you at 7:40 this morning. And again, we'll have those. 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Otherwise, come right to the studio at 372-9191. Over on the 107.9 The Bull Facebook page this morning, Father's Day question for you. What song, food, place, or activity always makes you think of your dad? 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All right, 729 temperature-wise and about 57 degrees and some sunshine here in West Point. Good Friday morning.
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2: 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Today is Juneteenth, a federal holiday celebrating the emancipation of the last slaves to hear of their freedom after the Civil War. The Blair community was rocked yesterday when Blair police and Washington County investigators arrested 43-year-old Matthew Saunders on charges related to child sexual abuse over a 2-year span. An email has been set up for those wanting to report additional information regarding the case. It is reportconcerns@blairne.gov. The Odd Fellows of Norfolk are donating $2,000 to the Nebraska Farm Bureau Relief Fund for those impacted by wildfires. Those are the latest stories from the KTIC News Center.
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0: Well, once again, it's going to be a beautiful Friday. Mostly sunny skies, a high of 79. Winds will be light and variable throughout much of the day today. Tonight, then, we'll see a 20% chance of showers. Clear skies gradually with a low right around 55. For tomorrow, chance for some showers. And again, about a 30% chance up till late tomorrow afternoon with a high of 78. Looking toward tomorrow night, better chance for showers and thunderstorms after 7 p.m. We'll call for a 90% chance of precip after 7 p.m. We'll dip down to a low of 59. And again, winds will gust up to near 25. Sunday, showers likely. Possible thunderstorms early on in the day. Then another round of showers and thunderstorms in the afternoon. 70% chance of precipitation. Temperature-wise, we're only climbing for a high of 70. Sunday night, 30% chance of showers and thunderstorms, with a low right around 52. And then for your Monday, sunshine, beautiful day as well, with a high of 73. That's your Bullseye weather forecast currently right now here in the hearts of cattle country this morning. Again, we're sitting at about 57 degrees here at West Point, 107.9 The Bull.
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0: 7:33, now the time. A couple of opportunities to grab the kids and go fishing tomorrow. The Wahoo Lions Club and the Lower Platte North NRG and the Nebraska Game and Parks got their annual youth fishing derby. It'll happen at Lake Wahoo on the east side. It'll run from 8 to 11:30. Open to kids ages 3 to 13, one pour per youth. Again, catch a fish and win a prize. Since the Wahoo Lions Club, Lower Platte North NRG and the Nebraska Game and Parks putting that together coming up tomorrow. Also, if you like to travel a little farther south, the free Branched Oak Kids White Perch Fishing Tournament happens as well tomorrow from 7 to noon at the Liebers Point at Branched Oak State Recreation Area just north of Lincoln. 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
4: Birthdays, anniversaries that we get to celebrate here on a Friday on the 19th day of June. A happy birthday, Katie, Love, Lane, and Andra. And also, we got a happy 66th anniversary going out to Gene and Eunice Kurz. Love, Susan, Mark, Lucas, and Rachel. Birthdays and anniversaries to celebrate coming up on Saturday, June 20th. We got a happy birthday to Emery Hunky from Dan, Mom, Reagan, and Paisley. Happy birthday to Cody Fisher, Love, Dan, Jordan, Conniger, and Ridley. Also, a happy 4th birthday, Carson, Love, Dad, and Mom. Happy birthday, Carson, from Sophia and Hayden. Happy birthday, Judy Burhoop, from Lori and Clark. Happy birthday, Grandma Judy, from your grandkids and great-grandkids. Also, a happy birthday to Judy Burhoop from the Coffee Crew. Happy birthday to Rick Schwartz from debuting Glenn Brock and Dwayne and Julie Dreeling. Birthdays and anniversaries to celebrate coming up on Sunday, June 21st. We got a happy birthday, Dad, Grandpa, and Great-Grandpa, Harry Person. Love your children, your grandchildren, and great-grandchildren. And also a happy 97th birthday, Dad, Harry Person. Love, Alpha. That's birthdays and anniversaries. These are birthdays and anniversaries. You can catch those at 7:40 in the morning and 3:15 in the afternoon. 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

0: It's Jason Aldean along with Miranda Lambert and a Drowns the Whiskey on a Friday morning at 7:47. Now the time inside the Deers Ford Lincoln Studios. On the way, $161.85 could be yours if we happen to draw out your initials. We'll find out after we hear from Garth Brooks here on the Bull.
1: Drove a truck nearly all his life. You know it drove mama crazy being a trucker's wife. The part she couldn't handle was being alone. I guess she needed more to hold than just a telephone.

0: Now, let's play Initial Response on 107.9 The Bull. If your three initials match the following three letters in the same order, call 402-372-9191 within 2 minutes. You'll score today's amount. If there's no winner, The Bull adds $10.79 to the next morning's jackpot. It'll grow until we get a winner. Now, here are the three initials for you to match with Initial Response.
1: Well, once again, we got $161.85 in the Creative Expressions jackpot for you here this morning. So let's get to the initials, see if we can get ourselves a winner. Well, our first initial up for you this morning is an E. E as in Eric. E as in Erica. E is our first initial for you this morning. Middle initial. Middle initial we got for you this morning, that is K. K as in Kirk. K as in Catherine. K is our middle initial for you this morning. And our last initial for you this morning is an O. O as in Oliver. O is our last initial for you this morning. So you have the initials E as in Erica, K as in Catherine, and an O as in Oliver. E-K-O. E-K-O. That happens to match your initials in that exact order. Call 372-9191. And guess what? You can take the jackpot of $161.85 from the Creative Expressions jackpot. In your 2 minutes, they start right now.
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5: Well, once again, we have the initials E-K-O. E-K-O were the initials for Initial Response. And guess what? With those initials, we actually did not get a response this morning. So we'll add another $10.79 to the jackpot for Monday. I believe we'll be up to $172.64. $172.64 will be in the Creative Expressions jackpot for you coming up on Monday. It's about 7:55, and now the time. Don't forget to our friends over in Ewing getting ready for a little fun summer celebration. That'll be coming up tomorrow with the Oofta Kids performance at 10 a.m. at the auditorium with a lunch to follow. They'll also have a kiddie tractor pull at 4 o'clock, obstacle course, bounce houses, and a dunk tank from 5 to 9 p.m. And don't forget, they'll have tractor train rides from 5 to 7, foam party from 7 to 8:30, and then the big fireworks display by the Midlands Pyrotechnic. As again, that'll happen at dusk. Ewing, Nebraska, that is the place to be. 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Morning Pledge of Allegiance for your Friday morning. Thanks again for letting us be part to help you wrap up a work week with Riley Green.

0: Riley Green, and there was this girl on 107.9 The Bolt, 7:59 now the time, minute before 8 o'clock here this morning. Remember, if you'd like to recite the Morning Pledge of Allegiance, we'd love to have you be a part of it. 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
4: I'm Connie Green in the KTIC News Center, sponsored by TNT Coins in Fremont, buying and appraising coins, jewelry, silver, and collectibles. Today is Juneteenth, a federal holiday celebrating the emancipation of the last slaves to hear of their freedom after the Civil War. Federal and state offices are closed. Some banks may be open, but will post transactions the next business day. If you're unsure, call ahead. The Blair community was rocked yesterday when Blair police and Washington County investigators arrested 43-year-old Matthew Saunders on charges related to child sexual abuse over a two-year span. Sheriff Mike Robinson and Blair Police Chief Jeremy Kinsey have established a joint investigation task to follow up on all information and tips related to this case. Since the arrest of Saunders, several individuals have stepped up to report matters concerning the suspect. The email is reportconcerns@blairne.gov. That's reportconcerns@blairne.gov. The hotline has been established. It is 531-209-4214. That's area code 531-209-4214. Nebraska Attorney General Mike Hilgers has sued the city of Lincoln over its minimum wage ordinance, calling it an unconstitutional power grab that's in direct conflict with state law. Earlier this year, the legislature said that employers may pay youth employees a minimum wage of $13.50 per hour, with a related growth rate of 1.75% a year. But Lincoln's ordinance effectively rewrites the law to require youth employees to be paid $15 per hour, with a growth rate tied to inflation. Hilgers told reporters during a news conference yesterday, what's needed is certainty, and if Lincoln or Omaha can take such steps, it could lead to chaos.
5: If the city can set base level minimum wages that are different from the state legislature, then there's

0: no reason to think that they could not also set a different income tax level than what the state legislature sets. So you could envision the city of Omaha or the city of Lincoln deciding that what they want to do is raise the income tax or modify the income tax as it relates to people within their borders. So this is an important part that's foundational to our system of government. It's important to have clarity as to who gets to make the decisions, under what set of circumstances, and what can Lincoln do or Omaha do versus the state.
1: Hilgers says the question is whether Lincoln or Omaha, which is considering a similar local ordinance, can operate as a super legislature and modify the laws that the legislature passes on statewide issues. He continued that they can't, but they're trying anyway, so they're forced to sue to uphold the Constitution and state law. Victims of the recent Nebraska wildfires are receiving some relief after the devastating wildfires. The Odd Fellows of Norfolk are donating $2,000 to the Nebraska Farm Bureau Relief Fund. Funds from donations, fundraising proceeds, and other money received by Odd Fellows goes right back to the community. The Odd Fellows have been active in Norfolk since 1874. Those are the latest stories from the KTIC News Center.
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5: We're a mile north of Beamer here, and looks like we got about 90 hundreds.
6: The left lane going south on Highway 9 out of Pender is blocked.
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8: Really nice day across the listening area today. Partial sunshine, high of 79. Winds will be pretty much light and variable throughout much of the day. Gradually kind of pick up late this afternoon at around 10 to 15. Tonight, then, a 20% chance of showers. We'll see some gradual clearing with a low of 55. For tomorrow, pretty nice day as well. Slight chance for showers and thunderstorms, but a 30% chance between 3 and 4. And again, we'll see it temperature-wise gradually warm up to a high of 78. Tomorrow night, we'll see a chance for some showers and possible thunderstorms, but a 90% chance of showers and storms after 7 p.m. And again, some could produce heavy rainfall. Rainfall amounts between 1 to 2 inches can't be ruled out. And again, we will dip back down to a low of 59. For your Sunday, showers likely, possible thunderstorms on Father's Day, 70% chance of precip. Temperature-wise, we'll aim for a high of 70. Sunday night, a 30% chance of showers and storms at a low of 52. And then on Monday, sunshine with a high of 73. That is your Bullseye Weather Forecast. Is currently right now here in the hearts of cattle country this morning. We currently sit right now at about 61 degrees here at West Point, 107.9 The Bull.
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There you go, Tim McGrath and Real Good Man. 11 minutes after 8 o'clock here at 107.9 of the Bull. Coming up here in just a little bit, going to run through some of our answers we received for our Facebook question of the day. What song, food, place, or activity always makes you think of your dad? Head to the 107.9 Bull Facebook page to chime in with your answers. We'll run through some of those answers here in just about 3 minutes. But right now, it's Cody Johnson and Human, 107.9 The Bull. Good morning. All by

0: It's Cody Johnson and Human on 107.9 of the Bone this Friday morning. Doug Anderson coming to you inside of the Deers Ford Lincoln Studios. Looking for that next new vehicle? Or how about next new used vehicle? They got it waiting for you. Check it out at DearsFord.com. Facebook question of the day. With Father's Day being held this weekend, what song, food, place, or activity always makes you think of your dad? Chime in over on the 107.9 to Bull Facebook page. Sandy says taking fishing trips with him. Jessica says playing cards. Also, looks like Julia says, my dad and I went bowling and roller skating when I was a lot younger. Those were our favorite activities that we were able to do together. A few others that have chimed in this morning. Andrea says, my dad sang a lot at weddings and funerals, and I was the organist, she says. My dad sang for their 60th wedding anniversary celebration at church, and Andrea played the organ for him. 2 months later, he passed away. Miss hearing him sing and miss playing for him. As again, what song, food, place, or activity always makes you think of your dad? Head to the 107.9 Apple Facebook page to give us your answers. 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
1: 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But first, it's headline sports.
2: I'm Joel Janicek. Scores from the Dodge County Baseball League from Thursday. Scribner outscored West Point 12-11, and Dodge got by North Bend 6-1. The Centennial All-Star Volleyball Classic was played at Centennial High School near Utica last night. The Red Team reverse swept the Navy Team to win 3-2. Members of the Red Team included Clarkson Lee's Kendall Schneider and Clarkson Lee coach Becky Schneider, while the Navy Team consisted of North Bend Central's Lauren Sterup and Reese Peterson. The Omaha Storm Chaser swept last night's road doubleheader over the St. Paul Saints, winning Game 1 12-4 and Game 2 6-4. The Storm Chasers improved to 32-39 on the year with the wins. The series continues tonight at 7:07 p.m. Last night's series finale between the Fremont Moo and the Salina Sliders was canceled due to the weather. Fremont is scheduled to take on the Hastings Sodbusters on the road tonight at 7. Nebraska's top eight-man players are in Hastings this week for the 49th Daniel Osotoma Eight-Man All-Star Football Classic. The game will be played tomorrow night at Lloyd Wilson Field beginning at 6 p.m. Members of the East team include Logan Nelson of Wisner-Pilger, Nathan Tomchuk of Howells Dodge, and Clarkson Lee's Levi Gall. There will be a live video stream of the game at KTIECradio.com. Also on Saturday, the 2026 inductees to the Nebraska Eight-Man Football Hall of Fame will be honored at the game. This year's inductees include longtime Howells and Howells Dodge head coach Mike Spears. Coach Spears comments on the honor.
3: I told him I wanted to wait a little bit, but there was another coach that's going in that I served as an officer with for a long time, and we kind of wanted to go into the Hall of Fame together, so I guess they're inducting me now. You know, it's a heck of an honor. It's a huge honor to be recognized by your peers and a lot of coaches that when I started, I was really looking up to and thought those were guys were the big time guys in eight man football. And to have them be on the committee that selected me is a huge honor.
2: Former Howells running back Clint Bellino will also be inducted to this year's Hall of Fame. The 2026 Hall of Fame inductees will be honored at halftime of the All-Star football game. Six accomplished student-athletes and one legendary head coach make up the 2026 Nebraska Athletics Hall of Fame class. The 2026 class includes Matt Hopper from baseball, Cassandra Luthold from bowling, Dean Steinkuhler of football, Taylor Edwards from softball, Amber Holmquist of volleyball, Aneta Radovica from women's track and field, and former volleyball coach John Cook. The class will be inducted in a ceremony on Friday, October 2nd, before being recognized during the Nebraska versus Maryland football game on Saturday, October 3rd. For KTIC Sports, I'm Joel Janicek.
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5: World Cup action continues with the U.S. taking on Australia Friday from Seattle. It all starts at 3 Eastern, and you can catch all the action on Fox TV. On Thursday, Mexico became the first team to reach the knockout stage of the World Cup after beating South Korea 1-0. They qualify as Group A winners and will meet a third-place team in the round of 32 in Mexico City. Canada crushed Qatar 6-0 in Group B play for their first World Cup win. Jonathan David with a hat trick for Canada. In Major League Baseball, White Sox defeated the Yankees 5-1. Andrew Benintendi with a grand slam as a pinch hitter in the eighth inning. Juan Soto homered twice as the Mets topped the Phillies 6-4. Mariners shut out the Orioles 3-0, while the A's blanked the Angels 5-0. WNBA, the Dream defeated the Fever 108-101. Angel Reese, 21 points and 11 rebounds.
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0: There you go. It's Blake Shelton. Sure be cool if you did. It's 8:26, and now the time. 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
1: Good Friday morning here on the Rural Radio Network. I'm Bryce Duskett reporting. Well, the first cases of tar spot have been confirmed now in several Nebraska counties, according to Nebraska Extension plant pathologist Tamara Jackson-Zims. Adams, Antelope, Boone, Clay, Greeley, Hamilton, Pierce, and York counties all have reported their foliar disease. All have reported the foliar disease this month. Of Nebraska's 93 counties, 60 have history of tar spot since the disease was first detected in the Cornhusker states in 2021. We visited with Tamara Jackson-Zims midweek to see what we need to know about tar spot this year.
2: This fungus is one that causes little black spots on the leaves, like you might imagine when we call it tar spot. And eventually, if you have a lot of it and it covers the leaves, it can inhibit photosynthesis and it can cause yield loss. But this isn't new for us, but it has started this year again. So I wanted to let everybody know, you know, now that we're getting more rain in parts of Nebraska, but in other parts, you know, it's very dry like it is up here in Holt County, and we're irrigating a lot more, and that creates

0: conditions that are favorable for tar spot. And now we're starting to see just a little bit of it showing up at very low incidence, not very many plants, and not very many spots out there. And we want to let people know that this is not a cause for alarm or panic, that this is a good time for us to just know that we need to start scouting for tar spot and watching these fields over the next several weeks, paying special attention to the irrigated fields in particular that are more prone to the disease. At this time, we're not recommending treatment with a foliar fungicide. We know that results of fungicide trials on tar spot from the states east of us in these multi-state large trials have shown us treatment between about tasseling and about the milk stage at R3 has the best results and the best chance of getting a return on your investment. And so we recommend waiting and monitoring your disease levels. And if you need to treat later, just know that as long as you treat before you have about 5% coverage of the ear leaf, you can still get ahead of it. And so I would watch it as it moves up the plant and keep that in mind. And if you have any questions about tar spot or any other diseases that may be going on out there, there's places you can get more information like the Crop Protection Network, and you can see those fungicide results. You can also see maps of where tar spot or even other diseases like southern rust may have been reported, and the most recent reports that are shown on there. And also check out cropwatch.unl.edu and Nebraska Extension and Scout Nebraska for more information.
1: Tamara Jackson-Zims, Nebraska Extension plant pathologist, discussing tar spot. I'm Bryce Duskett reporting.
2: And thank you very much there, Bryce. It's 8:30 now the time. Time now for your opening markets.
1: Markets are closed today, so in place of our typical market updates here on the Rural Radio Network, we're letting you know the latest in agriculture news and information. Earlier this week, ran into Jake Gideon. He's co-owner of Burwell Livestock to discuss some of the trends he's seeing in their livestock barn.
3: You know, we've sold a few more this summer than what we usually have just because of the circumstances that we're having with the drought and the shortness of grass. We've sold a few more than what we usually do, but price has been good, and those guys have seen that instead of keeping them another 2 to 3 months on the yearling part of it, that they can sell them now and virtually get what they need out of them.
4: You guys typically sell the most of, or what's your standard sale look like?
3: We sell a little bit of everything today, Chase. We sell a lot of cows, a lot of calves, a lot of yearlings. I mean, it just kind of all depends. So we sell quite a few.
4: Let's talk some of the prices you've been seeing in your barn thus far in those various categories.
3: Yes, it has been good. You know, we sold some 800 pound steers last week for $4, which is kind of one of the tops around. And other than that, virtually everything's been selling really well. The fall calves have been really hitting some top markets, no doubt about that.
4: Who else is mama cows? How are they selling right now?
3: Really good, really good. We sold some cows last week. We sold some fall cows, some second and thirds, and a handful of fourths for $5,100. Those younger cows, anywhere from the mid fours to right around five, and the older cows on down from there.
1: Those comments from Jake Gideon, co-owner of Burwell Livestock. They have a Friday cattle sale each week. He tells us he could have never dreamed of these prices that we're seeing in the barns today. I'm Bryce Duskett on the Rural Radio Network.
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13: Green in the KTIC News Center, sponsored by TNT Coins in Fremont. Today is Juneteenth, a federal holiday celebrating the emancipation of the last slaves to hear of their freedom after the Civil War. The Blair community was rocked yesterday when Blair police and Washington County investigators arrested 43-year-old Matthew Saunders on charges related to child sexual abuse over a 2-year span. An email has been set up for those wanting to report additional information regarding the case. It is reportconcerns@blairne.gov. The Odd Fellows of Norfolk are donating $2,000 to the Nebraska Farm Bureau Relief Fund for those impacted by wildfires. Those are the latest stories from the KTIC News Center.
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19: Slight chance of rain showers today. Otherwise, cloudy skies with a few peaks of sun. Daytime highs approaching 77. Winds out of the west, 5 to 10 miles an hour. Partly cloudy skies tonight. Slight chance of rain showers. Lows level off around 55. Chance of thunderstorms tomorrow. High temperatures reach up to 78. Sunshine.

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Chipped windshield? They'll pick it up, fix it, and bring it back. That's putting the customer first. 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

0: Yeah, it's Mr. KC, Kenny Chesney, the Don't Happen It Twice. Before that, we heard from Vince Gill and Liza Jane, also one of my favorites from Darius Rucker, and a little wagon wheel here on a Friday edition on the Morning Stampede inside of the Deers Ford Lincoln Studios. Gonna be a beautiful day. Encourage you to maybe sneak out of the office a little bit early today and enjoy it. Mostly sunny skies, high of 79. Winds will be calm throughout much of the day. The winds will gradually kind of pick up out of the south at around 10 to 15 late this afternoon. Better chance for some rain in our forecast coming up Saturday night into Sunday. 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

There you go. It's Travis Trenton, TROUBLE, 107.9 of the Bull, as we're inside the best decade of country music with the 90s and a 9. The 90s and 9, sponsored in part by Dvorak Well in North Bend, and also our good friends as well at the Dairy Queen here in West Point. Climbing up this afternoon to that afternoon high, right around 79 degrees. And again, winds will be pretty calm throughout much of the afternoon. Sounds like we could see quite a bit of rain in the forecast for the upcoming weekend. We'll have the details at the top and bottom of each hour. By the way, a special birthday wish. But right now, it's Ricky Van Shelton and the Rockin' Years. Good morning.

You grew up with these songs. Now they're back every weekday morning at 9. It's the 90s at 9, fueled by Dairy Queen in West Point, where happy tastes good on 107.9 The Bull.

0: 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Powered in part by our good friends at the Dairy Queen here at West Point and also our good friends at Dvorak Well in North Bend. 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Special birthday shout out to Harvey Hunky. Happy birthday to Harvey Hunky from Heather and the rest of the family. Hopefully you have a great birthday, Harvey. On the way here in just a little bit, we are going to check in with an agribusiness update. Don't forget, if you like classic cars, Windside, Nebraska, that is the place to be this upcoming weekend. We would love to see you there on Father's Day as they get ready for, once again, the Gene Top Memorial Car Show. And again, it's the 11th annual. It'll run from 1 to 4 on the main street of Windside, open to cars, trucks, and tractors. Registration from 10 to 11. 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They'll have a best in show. 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And third place will take home $500. 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
6: We're a mile north of Beamer here, and looks like we got about 90 hundreds.
7: The left lane going south on Highway 9 out of Pender is blocked.
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12: Chance of rain showers today. Otherwise, cloudy skies with a few peaks of sun. Daytime highs approaching 77. Winds out of the west, 5 to 10 miles an hour. Partly cloudy skies tonight. Slight chance of rain showers. Lows level off around 55. Chance of thunderstorms tomorrow. High temperatures reach up to 78. Sunshine mixed with clouds at times. I'm weatherology meteorologist Megan Mulford on West Point's 107.9 The Bull.
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15: Students across the state of Nebraska are learning about agriculture in a unique way. 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Through the AgSAC Lunch Program, students visiting the Capitol on their fourth grade field trip receive a free lunch and a presentation about Nebraska agriculture. These presentations highlight multiple aspects of Nebraska agriculture, including crops and livestock, and reach over 5,000 Nebraska students each year. Program coordinator Ginger Yelnick says this is a great way to introduce students to agriculture at a young age.
16: So the program exists to actually bring awareness to specifically fourth grade students across the state of Nebraska, bring awareness of the agriculture industry, not only nationwide, but specifically in our state of Nebraska, and just the importance of agriculture to their everyday lives, everything from the food they eat to the transportation that they might take to the clothes that they wear.
15: These presentations at the Capitol are done by university students who are majoring in agriculture, so it allows them to connect to students on a more personal level.
16: So it's just kind of a cool way to connect a young person with these fourth grade kiddos, and they do a great job. The material is very well geared towards the fourth grade age, and they just have a great time interacting with them.
15: This program is sponsored by commodity groups across the state, allowing the lunch to be free and educational for students. The lunch that students eat is full of Nebraska agricultural products, connecting the lessons they're learning to the food they're eating. For those that can't make it to Lincoln to attend the AgSAC lunch presentation in person, there is also a virtual presentation option. If you or someone you know is interested in participating in the AgSAC lunch program, reach out to Ginger via email at ginger@gap-consulting.org. Presentation signups will open in August and will run throughout the school year.
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0: Garth Brooks and She's Every Woman on 107.9 The Pool, Nebraska's Best Country. Getting you closer to the Father's Day weekend here on this Friday. Looks like could be a rainy Father's Day, but we'll do our best to continue to keep you in touch with the latest weather information. You know, there's a thread online where dads and their kids are anonymously revealing their best don't tell your mother about this moment. And here are just a few of them. Here's from a father. My 4-year-old son randomly walked into the kitchen at 3 a.m., saw me eating ice cream. So I got him a bowl and we whispered like nerds. And I said, don't tell mom. Also, a dad said his 15-year-old son needed some water during a barbecue because he was struggling to swallow some dried chicken. And guess what? He needed to wash it down. Well, the only beverage he had was a margarita. So he offered the kid a sip, but the kid pounded down the whole thing. Once again, after that was done, he said, definitely don't tell your mom. And a kid said his dad let him up on the roof when they were putting up new shingles on. He was only about 4 years old at the time, and mom would not approve. As once again, those are just a few of those don't tell your mom moments from dad. On the way here in a little bit, we'll keep the 90s at 9 a-moving right here out of Northeast Nebraska's number one choice inside the Deers Ford Lincoln Studios with 107.9 a-boo.
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0: Tracy Lawrence, a little Texas tornado on 107.9 of the Bull, and also streaming worldwide at kticradio.com. That'll wrap it up for me, Doug Anderson. Enjoy the rest of your day. As we got Mr. Julianicek coming in next. J.D. Gibbs will join you coming up later on this afternoon. Enjoy that sunshine. Again, sneak out of the office a little early if you can. Only climbing up for a high of 79 this afternoon. Enjoy today and early on tomorrow before the rain moves in late tomorrow afternoon into tomorrow evening. And it looks like quite a bit of rain could be on the way for Sunday, for Father's Day as well, if you have outdoor plans. But we'll keep our eyes on the skies and keep you in touch. Have a great Father's Day to all the dads across the listening area this upcoming weekend. And again, we'll talk again soon with 107.9 The Bull.
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5: Good morning. I'm Doug Anderson with you for the Daily Crop Water Use Report, utilizing the latest information from the Nebraska Extension. This is for well watered crops in the areas of West Point, Cumming County, and Northeast and East Central Nebraska. Corn with an emergence date of May 8th has an average of 62 hundredths of an inch over the last 3 days. Expected water use for the next 3 days is 42 hundredths of an inch. Soybeans with the emergence date of May 8th has used an average of 70 hundredths of an inch over the last 3 days. Expected water use for the next 3 days is 47 hundredths of an inch. Alfalfa with full ground cover has used an average of 0.04 hundredths of an inch over the last 3 days. Expected water use for the next 3 days is 69 hundredths of an inch. For freshly cut alfalfa, cut that water use in half. 10 days after cutting, water use in half is the value given. In 20 days after cutting, the water use is the full value given. Future water use predictions are based on water use for the last 3 days. It is also on historic averages. And for more information, visit our website under the weather tab at kticradio.com. And that's the Crop Water Use Report for today, Friday, June 19th. I'm Doug Anderson.
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10: Slight chance of rain showers today. Otherwise, cloudy skies with a

0: few peaks of sun. Daytime highs approaching 77. Winds out of the west, 5 to 10 miles an hour. Partly cloudy skies tonight. Slight chance of rain showers. Lows level off around 55. Chance of thunderstorms tomorrow. High temperatures reach up to 78. Sunshine mixed with clouds at times. I'm weatherology meteorologist Megan Mulford on West Point's 107.9 The Bull.
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107.9 The Bull. Well, hey there, my friends. Guess what? We made it to Friday. Yes, very excited about that. A good Friday to you, and welcome on into the 10 o'clock hour this morning. I'm Joel Janacek here inside the Deers Ford Lincoln Studios. 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

0: Northeast Nebraska's number one choice. It's 107.9 The Bull. Well, there are a few new movies in theaters this weekend, including one that Doug Anderson told me he's very excited to see. Toy Story 5, new in theaters this weekend. Can you believe it's been 30 years, over 30 years since the first Toy Story? Yeah, the first Toy Story movie came out in 1995, which is crazy. But yes, Toy Story 5 coming out this weekend. We also have The Death of Robin Hood, where Hugh Jackman is an anti-hero aging version of Robin Hood. Actually looks pretty good. Watch a trailer for that. That looks pretty decent. And then this weekend at the West Point Community Theater, they're showing the new Star Wars movie, The Mandalorian and Grogu, and showtimes for that in West Point are tonight, tomorrow, and Sunday night at 7:30. So some pretty decent options if you'd like to go see a movie this weekend. Coming up, Bullseye Weather, market information from the Rural Radio Network, and then three country hits in a row from Lone Star, Tim, and Kane Brown.
1: Before the 1870s, if you wanted beef, you had to live where cattle were raised. 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
7: Slight chance of rain showers today. Otherwise, cloudy skies with a few peaks of sun. Daytime highs approaching 77. Winds out of the west, 5 to 10 miles an hour. Partly cloudy skies tonight. Slight chance of rain showers. Lows level off around 55. Chance of thunderstorms tomorrow. High temperatures reach up to 78. Sunshine mixed with clouds at times. I'm weatherology meteorologist Megan Mulford on West Point's 107.9 The Bull.
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9: I'm Maddie Weber, reporting for the Rural Radio Network. U.S. pork exports continued to grow this spring, helping support demand for American pork, both at home and abroad. USDA data shows April pork exports were up 8% from a year ago, driven by strong sales to Mexico, Japan, and several Latin American markets. Beef exports, however, declined 11% as shipments to China remained limited. Industry leaders say global demand for U.S. meat remains strong overall, despite trade challenges and economic pressures in some overseas markets. This comes as ag leaders are calling for the renewal of the U.S., Mexico, and Canada trade agreement that is up for renewal in 2026. Red meat exports are essential for the agriculture industry, adding more than $3 billion in combined market value to corn and soybean crops. This translates to more than 5 million bushels of corn usage and nearly 100 million bushels of soybean usage in 2025. 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

0: Nebraska's best country, 107.9. The Bull, Joel Janacek, back with you here, hanging out in the 10 o'clock hour on our Friday morning inside the Deers Fort Lincoln studios. Deers Fort Lincoln, home of the Auto Amigos. Follow Fernando and Tony on Facebook, Instagram, and TikTok. 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And if you'd like to, you can watch the game at our website. 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On the way, Sawyer Brown, Jason Aldean, and Kenny Chesney on the Bull.
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5: We're a mile north of Beamer here, and looks like we got about 90 hundreds.
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6: 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They introduce the food again, they get the same reaction. 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

0: Kenny Chesney, country's all-time hits on 107.9 The Bull. Well, if you're going to be in the Fremont area this evening and you feel like heading on over to a fish fry, you're in luck. The Isaac Walton Annual Fish Fry Friday will be going on this evening. Doors open at 5 p.m. and the food will be served from 6 to 8 p.m. at the Isaac Walton Lodge in Fremont. Tonight, they'll be serving catfish, pollock, shrimp, biscuits, sides, and a dessert. Also available, chicken dinners. $14 per person, 5 and under eat free, and it is open to the public. Again, that's the Isaac Walton Annual Fish Fry. Doors open at 5, food served from 6 to 8 tonight at the Isaac Walton Lodge in Fremont. 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
10: Chance of rain showers today. Otherwise, cloudy skies with a few peaks of sun. Daytime highs approaching 77. Winds out of the west, 5 to 10 miles an hour. Partly cloudy skies tonight. Slight chance of rain showers. Lows level off around 55. Chance of thunderstorms. Tomorrow, high temperatures reach up to 78. Sunshine mixed with clouds at times. I'm weatherology meteorologist Megan Mulford on West Point's 107.9 The Bull.
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A song originally recorded by Warren Zevon in 1976. Linda Ronstadt had a top 40 hit with it in 1978. And Terry Clark made it really popular in 1996. That's Poor, Poor, Pitiful Me. Country's all-time hits are on 107.9 The Bull. Hey there again, my friends. Welcome into 11 o'clock on this Friday. I'm Joel Janacek inside the Deers Ford Lincoln Studios. 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On the way, a little Bo Cephas. That's right, Hank Jr., also Old Dominion and Sugarland. Doug Anderson's going to tell us what's for lunch with the midday menu. We'll have a mid-morning grain report from the Rural Radio Network, bullseye weather, and all sorts of country hits to send your direction. We'll kick it all off right now with Thomas Rhett on the Bull.

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2: 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I'm Alex Makavica, back with you on the Rural Radio Network. That Girls Who Grill event was held at Ruhlman Steakhouse near Ashland, bringing together dietitians, media personalities, content creators, and beef producers for a hands-on cooking experience. Adam Wagner is director of marketing.
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2: The group of gals learn things like food safety, thermometer use, and how to properly prepare cuts like ribeyes, sirloins, flanks, and flat iron steaks. The Beef Checkoff says their supported event was designed to connect trusted voices with Nebraska agriculture and help them share practical beef cooking knowledge with their consumer audiences. Attendees say the experience also highlighted beef's versatility, nutrition, and value at the center of summer meals. Also in consumer news, Nebraska's wheat breeding program is getting national recognition for a new variety that performs not just well in the field, but performs in the bakery. It's a hard red winter wheat line that's earned the 2026 Miller's Choice Award from the Wheat Quality Council. They evaluate wheat through blind milling, mixing, and baking tests. Researchers say this wheat variety stands out for its strong yields, disease resistance, and high-quality flour performance that produces consistent bread texture and appearance. The Nebraska Wheat Board and UNL researchers say the recognition helps strengthen demand for U.S. wheat, showing buyers and millers that Nebraska wheat delivers both productivity and quality.
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3: Slight chance of rain showers today. Otherwise, cloudy skies with a few peaks of sun. Daytime highs approaching 77. Winds out of the west, 5 to 10 miles an hour. Partly cloudy skies tonight. Slight chance of rain showers. Lows level off around 55. Chance of thunderstorms tomorrow. High temperatures reach up to 78. Sunshine mixed with clouds at times. I'm weatherology meteorologist Megan Mulford on West Point's 107.9 The Bull.
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0: I could go for one of those. That's a farmer's daughter, not Ronnie Atkins. No interest in Ronnie Atkins. 107.9 The Bull, Nebraska's best country. The Yuling Summer Solstice will be tomorrow with the UFFDA Kids performance at 10 a.m. at the auditorium and lunch to follow. A kiddie tractor pull at 4 p.m. Obstacle course, bounce houses, and dunk take from 5 to 9 p.m. Three balls for a dollar. Tractor train rides from 5 to 7 p.m. A foam party from 7 to 8:30 p.m. And fireworks by Midlands Pyro Technic at dusk and concessions from 6 to 10 p.m. all at the park in Yuling. And if you've ever been to the park in Yuling, it's a beautiful little park down there. Get a broadcast softball there from time to time. But that is the Yuling Summer Solstice going on. And boy, that's a tough one to say. The Yuling Summer Solstice going on tomorrow at the park in Yuling. Read all about it. 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
4: Slight chance of rain showers today. Otherwise cloudy skies with a few peaks of sun. Daytime highs approaching 77. Winds out of the west, 5 to 10 miles an hour. Partly cloudy skies tonight. Slight chance of rain showers. Lows level off around 55. Chance of thunderstorms tomorrow. High temperatures reach up to 78. Sunshine mixed with clouds at times. I'm weatherology meteorologist Megan Mulford on West Point's 107.9 The Bull.
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6: Peace be with you. I'm Pastor Jeff Warner from Emmanuel Lutheran Church in Laurel, Nebraska, and you're listening to Daily Chapel, a radio ministry of your friends and neighbors from the Lutheran Church, Missouri Synod. This week in Daily Chapel, we've been going through Philippians chapter 3, and we come to verse 12, where St. Paul writes, "Not that I have already obtained this, or am already perfect, but I press on to make it my own, because Christ Jesus has made me his own." How many times have we been on the road with a carload of children and heard them ask the question, "Are we there yet? Are we there yet?" It seems as if we might never arrive sometimes, as far as the children's minds go. But we know that we progress and we press on toward the goal of our journey. Sometimes in life we wonder, too, whether we have arrived yet. Paul has been talking about the matter of personal perfection, and he knows he has certainly not arrived there yet. Maybe you, too, struggle with feelings of incompleteness, of imperfection, and uncertainty of your value or worth, whether you are pleasing to God or not pleasing to God. Our minds question these things, and we wrestle with them frequently. Well, hang in there, Christian. You have not yet already obtained everything Christ has promised to give you. You are not already perfect, but God is not finished with you yet. Indeed, we are all works in progress. God meets us in his mercy. Christ Jesus has made you his own. I'm reminded of our small catechism when it speaks of Jesus' work of purchasing and winning us from all sin, from death, and the power of the devil, not with gold or silver, but with his holy, precious blood and innocent suffering.

0: suffering and death. Then the Catechism explains why Jesus has done this, that I may be his own and live under him in his kingdom and serve him in everlasting righteousness, innocence, and blessedness, even as he is risen from the dead, lives and reigns to all eternity. This is most certainly true. So we come to know the beautiful truth. Christ Jesus has made me his own. You belong to Christ. As St. Paul writes elsewhere, you are not your own. You were bought with a price. Therefore honor God with your body. Lord Jesus, let us press on to make all that you have won for us our own, that we might receive it by grace through faith in your most holy name. Amen.
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1: I'm Connie Green in the KTIC News Center, which is sponsored by TNT Coins in Fremont. Turn forgotten coins and jewelry into cash with TNT Coins in Fremont. Aside from the joint operation with Blair Police and serving a search warrant and arresting 43-year-old Matthew Saunders in Blair on child sexual abuse charges, the Washington County Sheriff's activity summary for this past week includes investigating a domestic disturbance in the 27,000 block of Lucky Lane. The suspect, 34-year-old Leonel Morales Lopez, was later located by Fremont police and arrested for assault. A person called the sheriff's office saying they were concerned about their former in-laws stalking them, but it ended up being grandparents dropping off a birthday gift. Among other matters on Sheriff Mike Robinson's report, a woman in the 13,000 block of County Road 35 says someone called her husband's old house number and said they had her father and would kill him if she didn't pay them. She was advised to contact her father. She did. He was just fine. She was directed to contact the FBI on the matter. The University of Nebraska Board of Regents yesterday approved a 4.25% tuition increase across all campuses as part of the system's 2026-27 operating budget. The hike is designed to combat rising costs driven by inflation and legislative adjustments to state appropriations. President Jeffrey Gold said the university remains focused on affordability while maintaining quality. The vote was 6-2, with Regents Rob Schaefer and Kathy Wilmot voting against it. This marks the third consecutive year of tuition increases following a multi-year freeze during and after the COVID-19 pandemic. Wilmot explained her position this way.
2: We raised tuition over the last 2 years, 8.5%. That's not a small dollar. This raise, you're talking over $22 million. So when you're a student, it's all over the place, and it just keeps moving up. And I'm afraid we are pricing students out of their opportunity to get an education. And that's not what I came here to do.
1: It's the third consecutive year of tuition increases following a multi-year freeze. The board also passed deals to help the university gain full ownership of Nebraska Medicine. These plans include a $300 million payment to the university. Clarkson Regional Health Services will also give $200 million in assets for Project Health, a large hospital expansion. Governor Jim Pillen has requested that President Donald Trump issue a major disaster declaration in the wake of severe storms that impacted the state's May 15th through 18th storms. Those storms resulted in tornadoes, straight-lined winds, and flash flooding across several counties. If approved, the funding will assist in covering costs resulting in damage to public infrastructure. The request includes Thurston County. Reported damage included downed power poles and lines, as well as damage to school buildings and roadways. Debris cleanup was significant in some counties following those storms. Emergency shelters were also necessary in areas where individuals had been displaced. Damage estimates now exceed $4.9 million. Those are the latest stories from the KTIC News Center.
3: Slight chance of rain showers this afternoon. Otherwise, cloudy skies with a few peaks of sun. High temperatures reach up to 77. Winds out of the northwest, 8 to 15 miles an hour. Slight chance of rain showers tonight. Lows dip down to about 55. Partly cloudy skies. Sunshine mixed with clouds at times tomorrow. Chance of thunderstorms. High temperatures reach up to 78. I'm weatherology meteorologist Megan Mulford on West Point's 107.9 The Bull.
0: Kicking off another hour of Nebraska's best country from the Deersford Lincoln Studios, Fremont, USA.

0: One of my friends recently confided in me that they thought the lyrics of that song were "Let's all go out into the swamper," but no, it would be Dumas Walker. That's the Kentucky Headhunters, Nebraska's best country, 107.9 The Bull. Good afternoon to you. Welcome into the noon hour on this Friday. We are halfway through the work day today, and that means just much closer to the weekend. I'm Joel Janacek. We are here inside the Deers Ford Lincoln Studios. After hail, make one call. Deers Ford comes to you with a free estimate. On the way here shortly, we'll have music from Parmalee. Right now, let's take a noon look at sports on the Bull. I'm Joel Janacek. Longtime Howells and Howells Dodge head football coach Mike Spears will be inducted to the 2026 class of the Nebraska 8-Man Football Coaches Association Hall of Fame during halftime of the Sertoma 8-Man All-Star Football Game tomorrow in Hastings. Also being inducted into this year's A-Man Hall of Fame is one of Spears' former players, running back Clint Bellina from Howells. Spears talks about being inducted into the same class as Bellina.
1: Clint's the fourth player of ours to make it into the Hall of Fame, and I think we've got quite a few to go, hopefully, because we had quite a run of talent, but it's going to be a huge honor to be in there at the same time as Clint, and when we get down there Saturday and they have all of the festivities and all of the things going on, it's going to be great to have him there and be able to catch up with him and tell old stories and probably see his perspective of the same story that I'm telling, because I'm sure the kids had a different vision of it than what I did. But yeah, Clint was a heck of a player for us. Did a great job, led us to two state championships as a starting tailback, and just did a great job.
0: The 49th annual Sertoma 8-Man All-Star Football Game will be played tomorrow afternoon at Lloyd Wilson Field on the campus of Hastings College. Kickoff will be at 3 o'clock. 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I'm Joel Janacek. 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
6: World Cup action continues with the U.S. taking on Australia Friday from Seattle. It all starts at 3 Eastern, and you can catch all the action on Fox TV. On Thursday, Mexico became the first team to reach the knockout stage of the World Cup after beating South Korea 1-0. They qualify as Group A winners and will meet a third-place team in the round of 32 in Mexico City. Canada crushed Qatar 6-0 in Group B play for their first World Cup win. Jonathan David with a hat trick for Canada. In Major League Baseball, White Sox defeated the Yankees 5-1. Andrew Benintendi with a grand slam as a pinch hitter in the eighth inning. Juan Soto homered twice as the Mets topped the Phillies 6-4. Mariners shut out the Orioles 3-0, while the A's blanked the Angels 5-0. WNBA, the Dream defeated the Fever 108-101. Angel Reese, 21 points and 11 rebounds.
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1: Northeast Nebraska's number one choice, 107.9 The Bull. Well, Father's Day is on Sunday, so if you haven't made plans yet or gotten a gift, it's go time. Here's a quick look on what we're spending on Dad this year, according to the National Retail Federation. Father's Day spending is expected to reach a record $27.9 billion this year. The previous record of $24 billion was set last year. Overall, 77% of people plan to celebrate Father's Day this year, and they expect to spend $226.58 on average, up from the previous record of $199.38 last year. The top people we'll buy gifts for are a father or stepfather, a husband, a son, a brother, friend, and grandfather. The most popular gifts people are buying are greeting cards, clothing, a special outing, gift cards, and personal care items. So there you go. Little Father's Day spending fun facts for you. Well, the noon futures update from the Rural Air Radio Network, then back-to-back hits from Dwight Yoakam and Tim McGraw.
2: Juneteenth shortening the market week, but still plenty for producers to watch. I'm Steve White on the Rural Radio Network with a check of market activity. I had a chance to visit with Mike Zuzulo of Global Commodity Analytics about crude oil, the Strait of Hormuz, Fed policy, weather, and cattle.
3: The trade mindset, the funds investment side of the equation clearly have let go of a lot of their long positions, led by the crude oil, led by the soybean oil.
2: Zuzulo said wheat disappointed late in the week, but he still believes it can lead commodity markets higher because of supply concerns, rain delays, and strong global buying interest. He also said the first Fed day under new chair Kevin Warsh changed the tone for outside markets.
3: There's a new sheriff in town at the Federal Reserve, and that new sheriff essentially is saying, you're not going to get a lot of guidance from us. It's going to be more about supply-demand fundamentals.
2: Energy remains a major focus after the MOU with Iran. Zuzulo said crude may pull back in the short term, but he's watching whether shipping through the Strait of Hormuz actually returns to normal.
3: To me, the proof will be in the pudding, and this is kind of where the end of the month comes into play with both crude oil and the July corn and bean delivery process.
2: He said producers may want to monitor fall diesel needs if the market offers an opportunity before the end of the month. Zuzulo talked about a strong Super El Nino. Some are calling it a Godzilla El Nino, and he said those talks should be taken seriously, especially if it affects oilseed and grain production.
3: If it's truly going to be historic, it's probably going to hurt us when it comes to rebuilding supplies and not drawing down supplies, and that's kind of the name of the game this past year.
2: Mike Zuzulo of Global Commodity Analytics. Catch the full comments at RuralRadioNetwork.com.
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0: That's not just country singer Tim McGraw. That's the son of former MLB pitcher Tug McGraw. That's right. Tug played 19 seasons in the MLB for the New York Mets and the Philadelphia Phillies. Tug is remembered for coining the phrase, "You gotta believe," which became the rally cry for the 1973 New York Mets. And, of course, a popular slogan in sports and the team ever since. Tug McGraw, a lot of people don't know this if you weren't around, but Tug McGraw struck out Willie Wilson to end the 1980 World Series against the Kansas City Royals, bringing the Philadelphia Phillies their first World Series championship in franchise history. So, yeah, pretty cool. Tim McGraw, the son of MLB former MLB great Tug McGraw. And if you didn't know, now you know. On the way, Bullseye Weather, Michael Ray, Jason Aldean.
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10: Slight chance of thunderstorms this afternoon. Otherwise, cloudy skies with a few peaks of sun. Daytime highs approaching 77. North winds 8 to 15 miles an hour. Partly cloudy skies tonight. Slight chance of thunderstorms. Lows dip down to about 53. Sunshine mixed with clouds at times tomorrow. Chance of thunderstorms. Highs level off around 78. I'm weatherology meteorologist Megan Mulford on West Point's 107.9 The Bull.
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12: 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The good news is we're playing lots of country music. 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

0: 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The 11th annual Gene Top Memorial Car Show will be this Sunday. 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

107.9, the Bold, Nebraska's best country. Good afternoon again, my friends. Welcome into the 1 o'clock hour on this Friday. 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Today is Friday, June 19th. It is a holiday known as Juneteenth, where we celebrate Juneteenth to commemorate the end of slavery in the United States. Today is also National Garfield the Cat Day, honoring the fictional cartoon character Garfield. Hates Mondays, loves lasagna, and I can 1,000% relate. Garfield was introduced to us on June 19th, 1978, in the form of a comic strip written by Jim Davis. So, good one to celebrate. Today is also Wear Blue Day. Men's health is the focus of Wear Blue Day on the Friday before Father's Day. By wearing blue, you're saying you support the men in your life to lead a healthy lifestyle and you care about their well-being. Today is a National Watch Day, as in wristwatch. Wear a nice wristwatch today. Some of the famous birthdays today. Actor Atticus Schaefer is 28. Brick Heck from The Middle. Actor Paul Dano is 42. The Riddler in The Batman. Also the young version of Brian Wilson in Love and Mercy. Was on Little Miss Sunshine. 12 Years a Slave among his works. Musician rapper Macklemore is 43 today. Actress Zoe Saldana is 48. Gamora in the Guardians of the Galaxy and Avengers movies. Neytiri in the Avatar movies. And Uhura in the new Star Trek movies. One of the greatest NBA power forwards of all time, Dirk Nowitzki, is 48. Actor Ryan Hurst is 50 and responsible for the TV character deaths that I still have not gotten over. Opie Winston from Sons of Anarchy was also Beta on The Walking Dead, and he will play Kratos in the upcoming God of War TV series. Actress Robin Tunney is 54. Teresa Lisbon on The Mentalist was also in the movie The Craft and Empire Records back in the day. The great Paula Abdul is 64. Straight up, now tell me, are you really gonna love me forever? Love that. Also former American Idol judge. We have actress Kathleen Turner is 72. Joan Wilder in Romancing the Stone, the voice of Jessica Rabbit in Who Framed Roger Rabbit, was also Chandler's dad on Friends, and Freda Felcher in Dumb and Dumber 2. Heart, lead singer of Heart, Ann Wilson, is 76, or should say she's the brunette of the two sisters in Heart. And lastly, actress Felicia Rashad is 78. Claire Huxtable in The Cosby Show has also been on the Rocky spinoff movies Creed, as Adonis Creed's mom. So anyway, there you go. Those are some of the people, some of the holidays we are celebrating on this Friday, June 15th. Three in a row, George Burge, Roseanne Cash, and Thompson Square on the Bull.

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10: With a look at market information, I'm Steve White on the Rural Radio Network. As a reminder, today is Juneteenth, a federal holiday. That leads to a shortened market week, but there has still been a lot of headlines to track in the markets. And on our weekly market roundup program, we visit this week with Mike Zuzlo of Global Commodity Analytics, talking about the Fed, weather, cattle, crude oil, and the Strait of Hormuz.
11: The trade mindset, the funds investment side of the equation, clearly have let go of a lot of their long positions, led by the crude oil, led by the soybean oil.
10: Zuzlo told us wheat was a disappointment late in the week, but he still believes it can lead commodity markets higher because of supply concerns, rain delay, and strong global interest. Now, he also said the first Fed day under Kevin Warsh changed the tone for outside markets. Warsh presented an abbreviated statement this week.

0: It's a bit shorter, a bit simpler, and it dispenses with some older language. That statement just gives you the facts, as best we can judge it.
1: Just the facts. Here's what Zuzulo had to say.
2: There's a new sheriff in town at the Federal Reserve, and that new sheriff essentially is saying, you're not going to get a lot of guidance from us. It's going to be more about supply-demand fundamentals.
1: Energy remains a major focus after the Memorandum of Understanding between the U.S. and Iran. Zuzulo said crude may pull back in the short term, but he's watching to see if shipping through the Strait of Hormuz actually returns to normal with a lot of barrels to make up for. For more of Zuzulo's comments, he is our guest this week on Weekly Market Roundup, and you can find that program at Rural Radio Network on YouTube.
3: 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Born in Louisiana, Edgar made a career in commodity trading and grain merchandising. But friends say what made Edgar special was how he used these experiences to directly serve producers. Edgar believed agriculture worked best when people had strong relationships and a sense of shared purpose. He invested in young people and underserved communities throughout Kansas and Nebraska, including his work in founding the Kansas Black Farmers Association. Rancher and friend Kevin Cooksley said Edgar's investment in youth, dedication to producers, and commitment to building stronger communities was what set him apart.
4: I think it's extremely fitting that he be recognized for service to agriculture because that's exactly what he represented, what he did. There's just been nobody quite like him in my lifetime anyway.
3: The Nebraska Rural Radio Association is honored to recognize the late Edgar Hicks for his service to agriculture.
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7: Chance of thunderstorms this afternoon. Otherwise, cloudy skies with a few peaks of sun. Daytime highs approaching 77. North winds 8 to 15 miles an hour. Partly cloudy skies tonight. Slight chance of thunderstorms. Lows dip down to about 53. Sunshine mixed with clouds at times tomorrow. Chance of thunderstorms. Highs level off around 78. I'm weatherology meteorologist Megan Mulford on West Point's 107.9 The Bull.
8: 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We have made it to Friday. 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

0: Nebraska's Best Country, 107.9 The Bull. 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Well, this week was kind of interesting with the guesses, kind of up and down. We were getting really close, kind of whittling closer to the jackpot, but then a few guesses changed that a little bit, so now it's kind of been all over the place. But here to give it a crack today is Farron from Wisner. Farron, how are you doing?
1: I'm doing all right.
0: Good. Have you been listening at all this week?
1: Yep, sure have.
0: So you know it's been up and down, kind of a crazy week.
1: Yes, sir.
0: All right. Well, Farron, why don't you go ahead and tell us how much money you think is in the high-low vault?
1: I'm going to go with $121.02.
0: Farron's guess, $121.02. Oh. Farron, a little bit low today, but thank you very much for playing.
1: Oh, you bet. Thank you.
0: Thank you. Again, Farron's guess was $121.02, and that guess is too low. So the jackpot survives another week, and we'll come back on Monday to play the high-low game. We play every weekday at around 1:30 here on The Bull. 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

0: p.m. and then from 9 to 10 a.m. Saturday at the church. Open house Saturday, 3 to 5 p.m. at the church. Crotchell Funeral Chapel and Schuyler in charge of arrangements for Mark Kosick, 64, of Columbus. Philip Green, 71, of Dodge. A memorial service will be Monday at 2 p.m. at Mosier Memorial Chapel in Fremont. The visitation will be 1 hour prior to the service. Arrangements are being handled by Mosier Memorial Chapel for Philip Green, 71, of Dodge. John Forson, 77, of Blair. Memorial services will be Monday at 2 p.m. at First Lutheran Church in Blair. Visitation will be Sunday from 4 to 6 p.m. at Campbell Amon Funeral Home in Blair. Campbell Amon Funeral Home in Blair is assisting the family with arrangements for John Forson, 77, of Blair. Alan L. Suha, 78, of Schuyler. Massive Christian burial will be Monday at 10:30 a.m. at St. Mary's Catholic Church in Schuyler. Visitation will be Sunday from 4 to 7 p.m. with the Knights of Columbus Rosary at 7 p.m. all at the church. Visitation will resume Monday, 1 hour prior to the service. Sabota Morvik Johnson Mortuary is handling arrangements for the family for Alan Suha, 78, of Schuyler. Mary Ann Boss, 93, of Clarkson. Massive Christian burial will be Monday at 10:30 a.m. at St. Cyril and Methodius Catholic Church in Clarkson. Visitation will be Monday from 9 to 10 a.m. with a 10 a.m. rosary. Crotchell Funeral Chapel of Schuyler in charge of arrangements for Mary Ann Boss, 93, of Clarkson. Carol Schultz Stevens, 61, of Glendale, Arizona. Memorial services will be Saturday, June 27th at 1 p.m. at St. Paul Lutheran Church in West Point. Visitation will be Friday, June 26th from 5 to 7 p.m. at the Minnick Funeral Home in West Point. And visitation will continue 1 hour prior to the service at the church. Minnick Funeral Home in West Point is assisting the family with arrangements for Carol Stevens, 61, of Glendale, Arizona. Thomas E. Weimer, 60, of Fullerton. Private family services will be held. 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That is funeral information for today, Friday, June 19th. You can read funeral information anytime with the obit section of kticradio.com. 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
5: Chance of thunderstorms this afternoon. Otherwise, cloudy skies with a few peaks of sun. Daytime highs approaching 77. North winds 8 to 15 miles an hour. Partly cloudy skies tonight. Slight chance of thunderstorms. Lows dip down to about 53. Sunshine mixed with clouds at times tomorrow. Chance of thunderstorms. Highs level off around 78. I'm weatherology meteorologist Megan Mulford on West Point's 107.9 The Bull.
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Northeast Nebraska's number one choice is 107.9 The Bull. Well, World Cup early pre-knockout games continued this weekend. All the games airing on Telemundo, Fox, and Peacock. Coming up today at 2 o'clock, it's the United States versus Australia. USA, USA. At 5 o'clock this evening, Scotland takes on Morocco. At 7:30 p.m., it's Brazil versus Haiti. And tonight at 10 p.m., it's Turkey versus Paraguay. Streaming new on HBO Max today, it's the streaming premiere of How to Make a Killing, starring Glenn Powell as a guy who decides to knock off all his other rich relatives who are in line to inherit the family fortune before him. Jessica Henwick plays his new girlfriend, and Margaret Qualley is his childhood sweetheart. Also today on Apple TV, it's the second season premiere of Sugar. Today on Paramount Plus, it's episode 7 of Dutton Ranch. On Apple TV, episode 5 of Star City. Also on Apple TV, episode 4 of Cape Fear. So there you go, some of your TV options for today and tonight. That is going to do it for me, Joel Janacek, on this Friday. I'll catch you again tomorrow, 10 a.m. to 2 p.m. for a Saturday edition of the show. J.D. Gibbs is in next. Have a great rest of your Friday, a fantastic weekend, and thank you so much for listening to The Bull.

107.9 The Bull, Nebraska's best country on KTIC-FM West Point. Kicking off another hour of Nebraska's best country from the Deersford Lincoln Studios, Fremont, USA. 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

107.9 The Bull, Nebraska's best country from the Deers Ford Lincoln Studios. Good afternoon. I'm J.D. Gibbs. Today's two for two, a couple of tunes from a guy who was a huge Oklahoma Sooners fan, Toby Keith. A little less talk and a lot more action, and you ain't much fun. You can bet that Toby would have been happy with Oklahoma being in the championship series of the College World Series starting tomorrow night. In fact, Toby's wife was at the College World Series cheering on the Oklahoma Sooners in Omaha this week. We have Cody Johnson on the way after this classic from Randy Travis on 107.9 The Bull.

0: 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So have a great weekend, happy Father's Day, and be here Monday morning at 10 till 8 for your next chance to try to win the Creative Expressions Initial Response Jackpot. We have a market report coming up, then Bullseye Weather, then stuff from Luke Bryan and Rascal Flatts on 107.9 The Bull.
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9: The left lane going south on Highway 9 out of Pender is blocked.
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12: I'm Steve White with Ag News. All evacuations have been lifted for the South Fork Fire in northwest Nebraska as crews continue to gain ground. The Rocky Mountain Complex Incident Management Team says the fire, now 80% contained at just over 39,000 acres, with about 380 personnel assigned. Crews have completed suppression repair work on federal lands in the Soldier Creek campground area, and today began repair work on state lands from Soldier Creek toward Fort Robinson. Fire managers say the fire remains quiet with crews patrolling, monitoring, and mopping up hot spots. The South Fork Fire temporary flight restriction was lifted yesterday because available aircraft resources are now not active. The Soldier Creek recreational area remains under emergency closure while Forest Service personnel continue evaluating conditions. The public asked to stay on designated roads and trails. The fire comes as Governor Jim Pillen calls on Nebraskans to pray for rain following historic wildfires and worsening droughts. Pillen joined Nebraska Farm Bureau leaders at the state capitol for a day of prayer for agriculture. He said some ranchers have received less than an inch of rain since November, and many have never seen conditions this dry.
13: When you drive from Shadron to Crawford on Highway 20, in the pastures, there's not one blade of grass that has grown.
12: Farm Bureau President Mark McHarg asked people to pray for peace for farmers and ranchers who face difficult decisions on drought-stressed fields and pastures. McHarg invited his pastor, Zeke Pfeiffer of Central City, to offer a prayer.
14: So, Father, we ask that you would bless Nebraska's fields with timely and abundant rain.
12: Nebraska ag leaders urge others to continue to pray for rain.
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2: Chance of thunderstorms this afternoon. Otherwise, cloudy skies with a few peaks of sun. Daytime highs approaching 77. North winds 8 to 15 miles an hour. Partly cloudy skies tonight. Slight chance of thunderstorms. Lows dip down to about 53. Sunshine mixed with clouds at times tomorrow. Chance of thunderstorms. Highs level off around 78. I'm weatherology meteorologist Megan Mulford on West Point's 107.9 The Bull.
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0: 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We love that you let us play in Nebraska's best country from here in the Beers Ford Lincoln Studios. 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And when you're on the Bull Facebook page, there's a Summer Stream link you can click on there. 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
9: Thunderstorms this afternoon. Otherwise, sunshine mixed with clouds at times. Daytime highs approaching 77. North winds 8 to 15 miles an hour. Partly cloudy skies again. Tonight, slight chance of thunderstorms. Lows dip down to about 53. Sunshine mixed with clouds at times. Tomorrow, chance of thunderstorms. Daytime highs approaching 78. I'm weatherology meteorologist Megan Mulford on West Point's 107.9 The Bull.
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0: 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Today, happy birthday, Katie, Lovelane, and Audra. Happy anniversary, Dean and Carol Warman, from your children and grandchildren. And happy 66th anniversary, Jean and Eunice Kurz, love Susan, Mark, Lucas, and Rachel. Tomorrow, happy birthday, Emery Hunky, from Dad, Mom, Reagan, and Paisley. Happy birthday, Cody Fisher, love Dad, Jordan, Conaher, and Ridley. Happy 4th birthday, Carson, love Dad and Mom. 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
3: 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Let's visit with Jeff Wilmus. You get a little bit of moisture and a little bit of heat. Boy, this corn crop can change in a hurry, can't it?
4: Chad, we're in a great spot here where corn is progressing along very nicely. We're at a V6 to V8 stage on a lot of corn. About every 3 to 4 days, it changes the growth stage on it. 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There's a couple products that we'd sure like to highlight. One of them is called Takeoff. Got a little biological in it. 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
3: Soybeans are young, but a pest that maybe we should keep an eye out for?
4: 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Please give us a call here at 402-372-5588, and we'd be happy to help you.
3: Jeff Wilmus, Kalp Seed and Fertilizer in West Point, with this week's update.
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6: We're a mile north of Beamer here, and looks like we got about 90 hundreds.
7: The left lane going south on Highway 9 out of Pender is blocked.
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10: Chance of thunderstorms this afternoon. Otherwise, sunshine mixed with clouds at times. Daytime highs approaching 77. North winds 8 to 15 miles an hour. Partly cloudy skies again. Tonight, slight chance of thunderstorms. Lows dip down to about 53. Sunshine mixed with clouds at times. Tomorrow, chance of thunderstorms. Daytime highs approaching 78. I'm weatherology meteorologist Megan Mulford on West Point's 107.9 The Bull.
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107.9, the Bull, Nebraska's best country from the Deers Ford Lincoln Studios. 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

0: 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They had big things going on in Yuling tomorrow, but due to the forecast, the Yuling Summer Event, all afternoon events have been canceled, including the fireworks display. The morning play will still take place as scheduled. 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
10: Here is a check on Thursday's cash grain bids. I'm Chad Moyer. Central Valley Ag at 81.20 at Randolph, corn 375, soybeans 1078. Oakland East Hub has corn at 380, soybeans 1077. Elgin has corn at 382, soybeans 1068. Humphrey has corn at 379, soybeans 1065. At Laurel, corn is 375, soybeans 1078. Monroe has corn at 386, soybeans 1070. At Royal, corn is 374, soybeans 1074. Wakefield has corn at 370, soybeans 1073. Hinton, Iowa has corn at 395, soybeans 1083. Cooperative Supply, Dodge, Howells, Lee, and Richland, corn at 376, soybeans 1078. Frontier Cooperative, Brainerd corn, 382, soybeans 1073. Columbus has corn at 391, soybeans 1072. David City soybeans 1074. At Mead, corn is 388, soybeans 1075. Schuyler has corn at 386, soybeans 1076. Wheat at 560. Weston has corn at 378, soybeans 1068. Yanka has corn at 383. Central Plains Milling at Howells has corn at 394. October is 396. Norfolk Crush has soybeans at 1148. October bid 1088. North Bend Grain, corn at 386, soybeans 1088. Schuyler Grain at Fremont, corn at 382, wheat at 614, and soybeans 1063. ADM Lincoln Soybeans, 1123, October bid 1113. ADM Columbus Corn at 411, October bid 429. ADM Fremont Soybeans, 1123, and October 1113. ADM Fremont Elevator Corn at 390, soybeans 1108. ADM Wisner Corn at 378, soybeans 1088. ADM Newman Grove has corn at 383, soybeans 1078. ADM at Enola has corn at 386, soybeans 1078. Lincoln Premium Poultry at the Mill at Fremont, corn at $4, October is 419. Michael Foods, Wakefield corn 380, Bloomfield corn 384. Farmers Pride, Battle Creek corn 370, soybeans 1078, and Osmond corn is 368, soybeans 1066. Wisner Farmers Elevator has corn at 382, October 399. Farmers Cooperative, Pilger, Winside, and Wayne corn at 369, soybeans 1077. Cargill Corn Milling at Blair has corn at 420, October bid 419. Cargill Soy Processing, Sioux City, soybeans 1127, October is 1102. Cargill Ag Horizons at Albion, corn at 397 and soybeans 1064. Beamer Grain at Beamer, corn 363. Husker Ag Ethanol Plainview, corn at 390, October 404. Bungie Grain at Fremont, corn at 393, October 404. Soybeans at 1098, October 1093. Bungie at Council Bluffs has soybeans at 1117, October 1097. At the Andersons Denison Ethanol, corn at 394, October 399. Harlan Cooperative, Mondamin Corn, 387, soybeans 1087. Woodbine is corn at 386, soybeans 1087. At Mo Valley, corn is 389, soybeans 1089. Council Bluffs has corn at 417, soybeans 1089. New Cooperative Inc., Onowa, Whiting, and Hornick, corn at 385, soybeans 1090. 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
11: 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That's the name. 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

0: 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It takes a lot of people to make this possible. Thank you to Siffring Landscaping and Garden Center east of Fremont, Lane's Tree Service, Kelp Seed and Fertilizer of West Point of Fremont, Richards Ag Agency, Wisner Care Center, JB Lawn Care, Better Equipment of Missouri Valley, Iowa. Thank you also to Singer and Pika Construction, Co-op Supply of Dodge, Lee, Helms, and Richland, Twisted Nick's Camper Service and Repair, North Bend, Northeast Eye Care in West Point, Oakland, and Pender, Blackbird Bend Casino in Ottawa, and Sap Brothers Petroleum of West Point. 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
5: Slight chance of thunderstorms tonight. Otherwise, partly cloudy skies. Lows dip down to about 53. Winds out of the south around 5 miles per hour. A mix of clouds and sun again tomorrow. Chance of thunderstorms. High temperatures reach up to 78. Chance for storms tomorrow night. Lows dip down to about 56. Cloudy skies. I'm weatherology meteorologist Laura Lockwood on West Point's 107.9 The Bull.
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8: Did you know that there are some garden plants that can be used as mosquito repellent?
9: I am Carla Whittington.
8: Joining me is Anita Gall, a certified arborist, master gardener, and owner of Anita's Greenscaping. Anita, first let's talk about some of the most common ways to get rid of mosquitoes.
10: Some of the simple things are to look around and make sure that you don't have any standing water in buckets or tires that are laying around. You know, little kids' pools need to be dumped periodically. Different things that just hold water that you don't even think about, because that makes a good breeding ground for mosquitoes. The other thing is trees and shrubs, if you have them pruned properly so that there's more air circulation, that's not as friendly of an environment for the mosquitoes. So you can kind of help eliminate them by keeping things pruned up and cleaned up.
8: Tell us a little bit more about these mosquito repellent plants.
10: So some of the ones that you can use are like lavender, basil, and sage, some of the mints, peppermint. Those things you do need to be a little careful of because they get a little bit invasive. I would put it in a pot, cut the bottom out of the pot, and plant it inside there so it can't keep stoleling. We always hear about citronella candles. There's citronella plants, but there's also a citronella geranium that is in the perennial section. Or some of the annuals that maybe you would plant, like ageratum or marigold, will also repel mosquitoes and catnip. Cats love it, but mosquitoes don't.
8: Again, that was Anita Gall, a certified arborist, master gardener, and owner of Anita's Greenscaping, here on the Rural Radio Network.
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12: Slight chance of thunderstorms tonight. Otherwise, partly cloudy skies. Lows dip down to about 53. Winds out of the south around 5 miles per hour. A mix of clouds and sun again tomorrow. Chance of thunderstorms. High temperatures reach up to 78. Chance for storms tomorrow night. Lows dip down to about 56. Cloudy skies. I'm weatherology meteorologist Laura Lockwood on West Point's 107.9 The Bull.
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0: 107.9, the Bull, Nebraska's best country from the Deers Ford Lincoln Studios. And while we're continuing to play you all this great country music here on the Bull, we understand from time to time you might like to hear a great pop or rock hit from years gone by, like Vacation from the Go-Go's, Phil Collins, You Can't Hurry Love, Into the Groove from Madonna, Pat Benatar, Love is a Battlefield, All Dead or Alive, You Spin Me Around Like a Record. I was looking at the song list of what our sister station, Summer Stream, has been playing this afternoon. It's brought to you by Sapp Brothers Petroleum of West Point, Dairy Queen of West Point, and Sioux Gateway Airport, the best pop and rock hits of the 80s with some 60s, 70s, and 90s, too. 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
3: Slight chance of thunderstorms tonight. Otherwise, partly cloudy skies. Lows dip down to about 53. Winds out of the south around 5 miles per hour. A mix of clouds and sun again tomorrow. Chance of thunderstorms. High temperatures reach up to 78. Chance for storms tomorrow night. Lows dip down to about 56. Cloudy skies. I'm weatherology meteorologist Laura Lockwood on West Point's 107.9 The Bull.
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1: I'm Connie Green in the KTIC News Center, which is sponsored by TNT Coins in Fremont, buying and appraising precious metals. Call 402-909-6412. The Blair community was shocked yesterday when Blair Police and the Washington County Sheriff's Office arrested 43-year-old Matthew Saunders on charges related to child sexual abuse over a two-year span. Saunders had been active in the community by organizing the Blair Cruise Nights during the COVID pandemic. Sheriff Mike Robinson and Blair Police Chief Jeremy Kinsey have established a joint investigative task force to follow up on all information related to this case. Since the arrest of Saunders, several individuals have stepped up to report matters concerning the suspect. The email is reportconcerns@blairne.gov. That's reportconcerns@blairne.gov. And a hotline has been established, area code 531-209-4214. That's 531-209-4214. A Wisner man accused of killing his father, 34-year-old Carl Ruskamp, will have his trial in Wayne County despite a request to move it out of concerns of pretrial publicity. District Judge Michael Long says the suspect did not meet his burden of showing that the pretrial media coverage will make a fair trial impossible in that county. Ruskamp is accused of killing his father in the fall of 2022. Nebraska Attorney General Mike Hilgers has sued the city of Lincoln over its minimum wage ordinance, calling it an unconstitutional power grab that's in direct conflict with state law. Earlier this year, the legislature said that employers may pay youth employees a minimum wage of $13.50 per hour with a related growth rate of 1.75% a year. But Lincoln's ordinance effectively rewrites the law to require youth employees to be paid $15 per hour with the growth rate tied to inflation. Hilgers told reporters during a news conference yesterday, what's needed is certainty. And if Lincoln or Omaha can take such steps, it could lead to confusion.
2: If the city can set base level minimum wages that are different from the state legislature, then there's no reason to think that they could not also set a different income tax level than what the state legislature sets. So you could envision the city of Omaha or the city of Lincoln deciding that what they want to do is raise the income tax or modify the income tax as it relates to people within their borders. So this is an important part that's foundational to our system of government. It's important to have clarity as to who gets to make the decisions, under what set of circumstances, and what can Lincoln do or Omaha do versus the state.
1: Hilgers says the question is whether Lincoln or Omaha, which is considering a similar local ordinance, can operate as a super legislature and modify the laws that the legislature passes on a statewide basis. He continued that they can't, but they are trying anyway, so they are forced to sue to uphold the Constitution and state law. The University of Nebraska Board of Regents yesterday approved a 4.25% tuition increase across all campuses as part of the system's 2026-27 operating budget. The hike is designed to combat rising costs driven by inflation and legislative adjustments to state appropriations. President Jeffrey Gold said the university remains focused on affordability while maintaining quality. The vote was 6-2, with Regents Rob Schaefer and Kathy Wilmot voting against it. This marks the third consecutive year of tuition increases following a multi-year freeze during and after the COVID-19 pandemic. Wilmot explains her position.
3: We raised tuition over the last 2 years, 8.5%. That's not a small dollar. This raise, you're talking over $22 million. So when you're a student, it's all over the place, and it just keeps moving up. And I'm afraid we are pricing students out of their opportunity to get an education. And that's not what I came here to do.
1: This marks the third consecutive year of tuition increases. The board also passed a deal to help the university gain full ownership of Nebraska Medicine. The plans include a $300 million payment from the university. Clarkson Regional Health Services will also give $200 million in assets for Project Health, a large hospital expansion. A planned live stream of the Sertoma 8-man All-Star football game in Hastings will still go on, but due to concerns about weather, it's been moved up to 3 o'clock. You will be able to watch that game on KTICradio.com. Those are the latest stories from the KTIC News Center.
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5: Slight chance of thunderstorms tonight. Otherwise, partly cloudy skies. Lows dip down to about 53. Winds out of the south around 5 miles per hour. A mix of clouds and sun again tomorrow. Chance of thunderstorms. High temperatures reach up to 78. Chance for storms tomorrow night. Lows dip down to about 56. Cloudy skies. I'm weatherology meteorologist Laura Lockwood on West Point's 107.9 The Bull.
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2: It is time for this week's update from Kalp Seed and Fertilizer in West Point. Let's visit with Jeff Wilmus. You get a little bit of moisture and a little bit of heat. Boy, this corn crop can change in a hurry, can't it?
3: Chad, we're in a great spot here where corn is progressing along very nicely. We're at a V6 to V8 stage on a lot of corn. About every 3 to 4 days, it changes the growth stage on it. 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Two really good products to put on corn as we're entering this foliar application stage.
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3: 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Please give us a call here at 402-372-5588 and we'd be happy to help you.
2: Jeff Wilmus, Kalp Seed and Fertilizer in West Point with this week's update.
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0: 107.9, the Bull, Nebraska's best country. Good evening, I'm J.D. Gibbs. If you're a dad, happy Father's Day. If you're my dad, happy Father's Day, and I love you. I'm looking forward to the festivities this weekend brings. And I say that like there are a bunch of big festivities planned in our house. There aren't a ton. I'll be hanging out with you here on the Bowl tomorrow afternoon. But I did stop by my favorite meat shop earlier today and picked up all sorts of stuff, including the racks of ribs for Sunday when I'm going to be doing my 5-hour low and slow ribs on Father's Day. Man, I've been hungry for those ribs for a couple of weeks now. We have Miranda Lambert and Diamond Rio coming up on 107.9 The Bull from the Deere's Ford Lincoln Studios.
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4: Slight chance for storms tonight, otherwise partly cloudy skies. Lows dip down to about 53. Winds out of the south around 5 miles per hour. Sunshine mixed with clouds at times tomorrow. Chance of thunderstorms, daytime highs approaching 78. Storms likely tomorrow night. Lows level off around 56. Overcast skies. I'm weatherology meteorologist Laura Lockwood on West Point's 107.9 The Bull.
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0: 107.9 The Bull from the Deers Ford Lincoln Studios. A little while ago, I was talking about my Father's Day weekend plans, which include doing my 5-hour low and slow ribs on the smoker on Sunday. And Nancy checked in. Great to hear from you, Nancy. She said, you have been paying attention to your bullseye forecast, right? Yep. I know. Supposed to be raining on Sunday. You know what that means? I'm going to be getting rained on because I'm still smoking my ribs.
1: 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That dirty Braves cap on the dash, dog tags hanging from the rear view.

0: 107.9, the Bull Country's all-time hits from the Deers Ford Lincoln Studios. 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I'm J.D. Gibbs. Thank you for my time tonight again. If you are a dad, happy Father's Day. Hope it's a great weekend for you. And even if you're not a dad, I hope it's a great weekend for you. If you'll be around tomorrow, I'm looking forward to hanging out with you again tomorrow afternoon here on 107.9 The Bull.
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1: You're on the Rural Radio Network. I am Carla Whittington, and Sarah Morton, a third-generation beef cattle producer from central Nebraska, is joining us to share some key strategies in helping prepare for the next generation on the family operation. Morton stated that one key strategy she encourages producers to consider is asset mapping.
2: Asset mapping is understanding what your current infrastructure is on your family farm and trying to unpack that into other different enterprises. Example, if you are running a beef cattle farm and you're going to sell your culls, don't sell those culls. Turn it into a value added. Sell hamburgers so you can sell at the local farmers market or partner with a local school district or college to sell in high volume there. Another enterprise could be if you have a homestead and nobody's using it, turn it into an Airbnb or an inn or something like that. You can also think about agritourism or running learning labs off your farm for either colleges or high school students or even elementary and middle school students or homeschool populations.
1: Another key step when it comes to asset mapping is understanding each person's strengths.
2: One of the things is you have to sit down and have those honest conversations and understand what strengths and weaknesses does each individual that family bring to the farm and what talents they bring. Human agency is huge when you're thinking about talent and asset on a farm.
1: Morton says those strengths can translate into new enterprises from educational programs to health-focused initiatives tied to agriculture.
2: Think about how you can do the holistic side of health and teaching people how to eat healthy. And it's all a matter of understanding each one of your talents and then figuring out how do you convert that to an enterprise to build the scale on your farm, but also diversify the income. If you have wood and you want to sell, you know, seasoned wood for the wintertime, that's another opportunity. Or lease your equipment out, right? Or lease your trucks out so that the next person to get into this industry is very expensive. So really understanding what you have and how you can turn that into an enterprise.
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0: Kicking off another hour of Nebraska's Best Country. 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
3: From ABC News and Good Morning America, I'm Lori Bergamotto. Today's Brightly Moment is brought to you by Macy's. This Father's Day, we look back at one inspiring father and son duo.
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3: Both dad and son agree the best part of the experience was being together. This Brightly Moment has been brought to you by Macy's. This Father's Day, let Macy's be your guide to gifting.
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8: At the World Cup, the United States is 2-0 after leading 2-0 at the half in Seattle today and beating Australia by the 2-0 final score. The U.S. can clinch first place in its group already if Turkey loses or ties late tonight. Then the U.S. would, on paper, face an easier opponent in the round of 32 and stay on the West Coast. The San Francisco Bay Area will be hosting the late game, Turkey versus Paraguay, on FS1, 11 p.m. Eastern Time. Coming up at 8:30 Eastern on Fox TV, Brazil against Haiti in Philadelphia. Right now in New England, it's still Morocco 1-0 over Scotland in the 51st minute, Morocco scoring in the second minute of the game. By the way, for the U.S. today, superstar Christian Pulisic did not play due to his calf injury. The Tennessee Titans gave defensive tackle Jeffrey Simmons a 3-year extension. American Wyndham Clark leads the U.S. Open by 4 strokes in New York.
9: When you find the right song for the right moment, that's country music. 107.9 The Bull.

Before the 1870s, if you wanted beef, you had to live where cattle were raised. Fresh meat couldn't travel more than a day or two before it spoiled. Then a guy named Gustavus Swift figured out how to build a refrigerated rail car. Suddenly, Nebraska beef could travel to Chicago, New York, even Boston, fresh and safe. That changed everything. Not just the beef industry, American cities themselves. People who'd never tasted fresh beef before could suddenly afford it. Restaurants opened, food businesses opened. The whole way America ate transformed because someone figured out how to keep meat cold on a train. It's one of those inventions nobody thinks about anymore. But without it, there's no modern food system, no grocery stores as we know them, no restaurant industry like we have today, all because someone solved the problem of keeping beef cold when it moved. Be listening Monday for your chance to win a $10 More Meat Monday certificate. 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
11: The left lane going south on Highway 9 out of Pender is blocked.
12: We had some weather move through, and start time is going to be delayed about

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3: At the World Cup, the Americans led in Seattle today 2-0 at the half against Australia and beat the Aussies 2-0 the final. The Americans can clinch first place in their group already if Turkey loses or ties late tonight. That game starts at 11 p.m. Eastern time on FS1 from the San Francisco Bay Area, Paraguay against Turkey. In Philadelphia, Brazil against Haiti coming up on Fox TV at 8:30 p.m. Eastern time. And right now, 81st minute, Morocco still up 1-0 on Scotland in a goal in the second minute. The Tennessee Titans gave defensive tackle Jeffrey Simmons a 3-year extension worth $100 million guaranteed. American Wyndham Clark leads the U.S. Open by 4 strokes in New York. In the NHL, Jonathan Toews retired. To Major League Baseball, the Tigers and pitcher Tarek Skubal lead 2-1 over the White Sox, top of the fifth. The Cubs beat Toronto today 16-2.
4: Lows dip down to about 53 tonight under partly cloudy skies. Winds out of the south around 5 miles per hour. Sunshine mixed with clouds at times again. Tomorrow, chance of thunderstorms. Daytime highs approaching 78. Cloudy skies expected tomorrow night. Thunderstorms likely. Lows dip down to about 56. I'm weatherology meteorologist Laura Lockwood on West Point's 107.9 The Bull.
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